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2: Morning, I'm Britt Aylin. The days of cheaper fuel aren't winding up just yet. The fuel excise has been extended through July, bringing the price of petrol down 16 cents a litre. It's not quite the 32 cent discount we've been enjoying thus far, but Peter Khoury from the NRMA has told Seven it'll still make a difference.
3: 16 cents a litre is about 10 bucks on a tank of petrol, depending on how big your tank is. So it's anywhere between $9 and $11. So every cent helps in the middle of a cost of living crisis, and no doubt this will help too.
2: It comes as the Prime Minister's holding a virtual National Cabinet meeting with state and territory leaders this morning to discuss the fuel crisis. Meantime, federal and state environment ministers will also be getting together today to ensure they're all on the same page regarding the H5 bird flu threat. Australia's first case was confirmed off the south coast of WA at the weekend. 2.7 tonnes of cocaine has allegedly been uncovered in sophisticated bunkers near Sydney in what's Australia's largest seizure of the drug in history. Six people have previously been charged as part of the investigation, with another two now under arrest. And Jeremy Clarkson is urging everyone to get cancer checks after revealing he's now in remission. The British TV legend announced last week that he'd been diagnosed with prostate cancer. He says he's officially the world's luckiest man.
1: Your sport, now.
2: Turning to sport now, and three Saints stars are being sent for scans following yesterday's 22-point loss to the Bulldogs.

0: Jack Sinclair came off with a calf issue. Tom De Koning was taken to hospital after a hit to the ribs. And Rowan Marshall will have a scan on his shoulder. But Ross Lyon isn't putting the loss down to injury.
1: So you can't live in that space because, you know, there's still opportunities to get it done, obviously. But our efficiency, and that's something that's been really good all year, just wasn't. And they defended it really well and we couldn't make them pay.
0: In NRL, Latrell Mitchell's pushing to return for the Rabbitohs this week, hoping to be fit for the Origin decider. The South Star is tipped to train today as he looks to make his comeback just in time to help the Blues claim the series. And Matthew Johns says he'd be open to helping New South Wales next season if his brother Andrew is in charge.
2: It's Will and Woody for the drive home.
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11: Magic weather.
12: Partly cloudy today, but mainly fine on the waters. Northwesterlies to 10 knots and seas below 1 metre. Top temps today, Clare Valley 12, Port Augusta, Port Pirie and Yorke Peninsula 15, Whyalla and Roxby Downs 16. If you're off to Adelaide today, a partly cloudy but mainly fine day there and a top of 15 expected. The outlook for tomorrow, another partly cloudy but mainly fine day with top temps around the region ranging from 13 in the Clare Valley to 17 in Whyalla.
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Hunters and Collectors, Holy Grail, always makes me think of football. Even though the song has nothing to do with football, but that's another story. Hello, Steve Murphy here this morning for the second time after doing breakfast this morning. Hope you had a good weekend. Hope your football team won. And hope you like Bling 182. We're playing them in the next 15. Something a bit more recent from Benson Boone on the way as well. I'm sorry I'm here for someone else. And right now, David Hill. No, hang on. It's Becky Hill and David Guetta. Got them back the front. You know what I mean. This is Remember at Magic 105.9.

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0: Magic 105.9, your workday hits with Blink 182, I Miss You, our song for Kaylin, right, Josh? Just say yes.
1: I'm going to say no.
0: Wow. That'll get back. Yes, Kaylin away this morning, so unfortunately for Josh, he had to put up with me for a couple of hours, but I hope she's back on board tomorrow for the wake-up call. What's happening on the show for a Tuesday?
1: Yeah, reverse it, Robbie edition. If you tune in after 7 o'clock and 8 o'clock, Kaylin and I play a game called Reverse It, where we put a song into reverse and we need to guess what it is. Well, we're getting the listeners involved tomorrow. A Robbie Williams version, because we're giving away a double pass to go see Robbie Williams on the 7th of November at Adelaide Oval when he comes. Very excited for that. Plus, overnight accommodation at the Grosvenor.
0: This every day. So every day someone will win. We keep trying to give it away every morning until someone does win. So I'll guarantee that tomorrow someone will win it. It could be you. Accommodation as well. What a great prize.
1: Should we give a little bit of a hint for a song?
0: Well, tomorrow. Well, it'll be a Robbie song.
1: Yeah, of course.
0: No, that's enough.
1: Okay.
0: It's a well-known Robbie song. If you don't know it, you don't deserve to win the prize. Okay. That's my theory.
1: What else is happening? Well, there was a big nudie. Would you say nudie event in Tasmania today?
0: Oh, I thought you meant at your place.
1: No, that's no comment on that one.
0: Don't go there. There's the solstice swim, they call it. It's their way of celebrating the fact that the days will now start to get longer and supposedly warmer. And a lot of people will go for a swim naked in the morning in Hobart. And this morning in Hobart, it was 2 degrees when they went for their swim.
1: That's freezing.
0: Yes. Although apparently the water was a little bit warmer. It was like 10 degrees, which is still cold.
1: Well, we're talking to one of those nudie rudies on the show tomorrow.
0: Please start with the question why.
1: Okay.
0: I mean, that's the obvious question, isn't it? Yes. All that and more tomorrow morning from 6 with Kaylin, hopefully, and Josh. REM after Olivia Rodrigo right now. Magic 105.9.

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Panic at the Disco, Magic 105.9, all part of your workday hits. After Britt reads the 11 o'clock news next, more great music on the way. But in the next 15, you'll get Alex Warren and Jelly Roll together. I always thought...

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13: Morning, I'm Britt Aylin. The AFP has reported the biggest cocaine bust in Australian history. 2.7 tonnes of coke was found hidden in bunkers out the back of a rural property in Western Sydney, but it's believed to have originated in northern Queensland. Criminologist and former detective Terry Goldsworthy telling Nine the haul is worth around $816 million.

0: know that we have substantial problems with what we call the Pacific Narco Corridor, in particular with cocaine. 70% of our serious organised crime threats are offshore, so this is just a problem that's going to get bigger if we don't get on top of it.
1: A total of 8 people have now been arrested. Record demand for ambulances across Australia has sparked a fresh warning from the Australian Medical Association. Its latest ramping report shows more than 2.4 million patients are now arriving at emergency departments by ambulance each year. The AMA says the growing numbers have led to an increase in ramping, which is putting lives at risk. It was touch and go for a while for Crows great Tony Modra after he was involved in a serious truck crash last week. The 57-year-old was critically injured when his cattle truck was hit by an uprooted tree which pierced the window of the cabin. But he is now awake and speaking after having surgery on his cheek, eye socket and jaw. And a brand new category has been announced for the Logies to recognise our best sports presenters. National Treasurer Bruce McAvaney now has an award named in his honour, which he's been nominated for ahead of this year's ceremony on August 16th. While those in the running for the Gold Logie include Julia Morris, Robert Irwin and Todd Woodbridge.
2: Your sport. Now.
1: In sport, Serena Williams is headed back to the singles court at Wimbledon. The most successful women's player in history granted a wild card to appear at the All England Club this year. It's a happy hunting ground for the champion. She won 7 of her 23 Grand Slams on the grass. And England cricket captain Ben Stokes and fast bowler Gus Atkinson have been named in the squad for the third test against New Zealand. It's after the pair was suspended for the second test after breaching a team curfew during a night out at a London nightclub following the Poms' first win. The series decider begins at Trent Bridge on Thursday.
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12: Magic weather.
13: Partly cloudy today, but mainly fine on the waters. Northwesterlies to 10 knots and seas below 1 metre. Top temps today, Clare Valley 12, Port Augusta, Port Pirie and Yorke Peninsula 15, Whyalla and Roxby Downs 16. If you're off to Adelaide today, a partly cloudy but mainly fine day there and a top of 15 expected. The outlook for tomorrow, another partly cloudy but mainly fine day with top temps around the region ranging from 13 in the Clare Valley to 17 in Whyalla.
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0: 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You know, with wishing you had Ken's job.
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0: 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I'm not sure.

Justin Timberlake, JT, and Steve Murphy here this morning. Feeling a little inferior, if I'm being honest. I don't feel like my name is quite as cool as Snoop Dogg or JT. Anyway, that's my problem, I suppose. Robbie Williams fans are excited. He's coming to Adelaide in November for a massive gig at Adelaide Oval there. And we are giving you the chance every morning this week to win a double pass to see him. But wait, there's more. We're throwing in accommodation as well. How cool is that? At the very nice Grosvenor Hotel, which is in the city, so you can walk to Adelaide Oval for the gig and then walk back afterwards if you so desire. So you don't have to worry about paying for accommodation or driving back to Port Augusta or Whaler or somewhere at midnight. Details on how to win that in the next 15 minutes. Also in the next 15, the weekend. And some classic 80s Paul Kelly as well. Dumb Things. Sabrina Carpenter now on a house tour. Magic 105.9.

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0: Magic 105.9, your workday hits, The Weeknd and Daft Punk together. As mentioned earlier, Robbie Williams tickets are for grabs every morning this week during the wake-up call and overnight accommodation as well. What a fantastic prize at the Grosvenor Hotel, which is in the city, so you can just walk to Adelaide Oval and you get a car park thrown in for good measure. This prize is fantastic. Yes, every morning this week, your chance to play Reverse Robbie, which is pretty similar to the Reverse It game that Kaelin and Josh play every morning at 10 to 7 if you're awake at that time in the morning and hear it. Basically, we want you to identify a Robbie Williams song that we'll play a bit of it backwards. And if you do, you win the prize. As simple as that. Just as Beck from Nelshaby did earlier this morning.
1: Are you ready to go?
2: Ready to go.
1: Let's do it.
0: And I should say, if she doesn't get it right, then other people can call through until we get a winner. So we'll okay. start with Beck, though, and hopefully she gets it right. What do you think it is, Beck? Which Robbie Williams song?
2: I'm
0: going to
2: say Rock DJ.
0: Ooh. With any confidence?
2: Like 50%.
1: 50%. Do you want me to put you out of your... Do you want me to put you out of your misery, Beck?
2: Yes, please.
1: Congratulations. You want a double pass to go set and plus overnight accommodation at the Grosvenor. How good is that? Oh, November 7th. You're going to Robbie.
2: That's so exciting. Thank you.
1: Who are you going to take?
2: I don't know. It might be a girls' trip.
0: Ooh. Watch out, Adelaide. Beck and the girls are
1: yeah,
0: coming.
1: Yeah, they are coming. Congratulations.
0: Yeah. Another chance tomorrow to play Reverse Robbie just after 8 in the wake-up call with Kaelin and Josh. What a great prize. Deep Blue Something after Disco Lions and Tinashe now. Magic 105.9.

0: This is the best tour that I've ever been on.
1: The global pop phenomenon is returning to Australia, bringing his Britpop World Tour to Adelaide Oval this November. This week, Magic 105.9 are giving you the chance to win tickets and an overnight stay at the Grosvenor Hotel in the city. Every day this week, just after the 8 a.m. news, play Reverse Robbie to win.
0: My name is Robbie Williams.
1: It's all thanks to Frontier Touring in the Grosvenor Hotel. 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

0: Magic 105.9 with Powderfinger's Sunsets after the midday news. Flashback five times. Some classics coming up this afternoon, including this one from the 80s for Salt and Pepper. And there was a TV show that ran from 1965 to 1970 called I Dream of Jeannie. Now, you may have heard of it. You may have even seen it. Maybe not at the time, but of course, like most shows from the good old days, it's been run and rerun over and over again. This was the theme to it. Someone calling themselves Dimples D thought it would be a great idea to sample that theme, put a bit of a dance beat behind it, and they had a massive number one hit with it in the early 90s. That'll come up soon as well on Magic 105.9.
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8: Hey there, I'm Jackie Lim. The AMA says ambulance ramping has hit dangerous levels right across the country, with record demand leaving patients waiting outside and putting lives at risk. More than 2.4 million people arrived at emergency departments by ambulance last year. The doctors group says the system's under extreme strain and the government must boost hospital capacity. Interest rate hikes and post-budget nerves are having a big impact on the property market. Australia's auction clearance rate has fallen below 50% and it's only getting lower. Nationals leader Matt Canavan on Seven says the supply at the lower end of the market needs to be beefed up.
9: What this government has engineered is an economic crash, a crash in economic confidence, which is seeing auction rates at record lows. This budget by Jim Chalmers has effectively driven our economy like Thelma and Louise over a cliff.
8: Australia's recorded its first case of H5 bird flu. The highly contagious virus has been confirmed in a dead seabird in WA, with a preliminary positive returned for another. Environment Minister Murray Watt on the ABC says they've been preparing for its arrival.
10: This is not an unexpected development, as disappointing as it is. We are the only continent in the world that has not yet had this most deadly strain of bird flu. And that's why for the last 2 years we've been intensively preparing for this.
8: 16 other birds are undergoing testing. And Robert Irwin's star continues to rise. He's been nominated for a Gold Logie and will also host this year's awards in August. Also up for the top gong, Ali Langdon, Julia Morris, Sam Pang, Todd Woodbridge and Po Ling Yao.
3: Your sport. Now.
8: In sport, New Zealand's on the field for their second World Cup clash against Egypt, with both sides looking for their first win. Earlier, Spain beat Saudi Arabia 4-0, Belgium and Iran played out a nil-all draw, and Uruguay and Cabo Verde finished 2-2. And a third grand final in 4 years for the Adelaide Thunderbirds. They defeated the Melbourne Vixens 58-44 in their major semi-final yesterday. The Vixens will now face the West Coast Fever in this weekend's prelim. The winner set to meet the T-Birds at John Cain Arena on July 4. That's the latest in news and sport.
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7: Magic weather.
8: Partly cloudy today, but mainly fine on the waters. Northwesterlies to 10 knots and seas below 1 metre. Top temps today, Clare Valley 12, Port Augusta, Port Pirie and Yule Peninsula 15, Whyalla and Roxby Downs 16. If you're off to Adelaide today, a partly cloudy but mainly fine day there and a top of 15 expected. The outlook for tomorrow, another partly cloudy but mainly fine day with top temps around the region ranging from 13 in the Clare Valley to 17 in Whyalla.
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Magic 105.9, Flashback 5 with Blind Melon's big hit from 1993. Sadly, their only hit. Made the top 10 for them back then, but they never cracked the top 40 again after that, which kind of surprised me. They're pretty talented. They're a bit alternative for their day, but anyway, that's the way it goes in the music world, I suppose. It's Steve here this afternoon with a big song from 1994 in two songs' time that was described by one critic as annoyingly catchy, which I suppose is a compliment. Right now, though, the Aussie singer, songwriter and producer, for that matter, born Samuel Fowsom, but we knew him as Sam Sparrow. This is his biggest hit from 2008, Black and Gold, one for the Richmond fans, I suppose. Maybe the Maroona Bay Tigers or someone local like that. Anyway, here it is, Magic 105.9.

0: Magic 105.9 wrapping up the Flashback 5 with MC Saar and The Real McCoy, a German Eurodance band who were huge back in the 90s. That song got to number 4 for them. The Flashback 5 returns tomorrow afternoon around the same time. In the next 15, though, you get something a bit more recent from Ariana Grande. What about some Imagine Dragons as well?
1: Oh, the misery. Everybody wants to be my enemy.
0: All that more coming up. 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

0: Kato and John still want those lights off, don't they? Magic 105.9, all part of your workday hits. Kaelin and Josh back tomorrow morning with the wake-up call. Now, this morning, Kaelin pulled a sickie, so I filled in at the last second, as you do. And Josh and I caught up with Lucas Ronaldo after a big weekend of soccer for Socceroos fans that got up early Saturday morning. Unfortunately, not the result we wanted, but anyway. Now, Lucas, you may have seen over the last few summers and his work during the Channel 10 coverage of the A-League. He's there as we speak, and we asked him about the game this Friday.
1: We take on Paraguay on Friday, 11:30 Australian time AM, thank God. How do you reckon we'll do there?
2: Well, it's an interesting scenario because now that the tournament's expanded from 32 teams to 48 teams, now third place teams, a lot of them go through. It depends on the other groups, but Paraguay also need a draw. So I'm not saying that there's going to be any sort of foul play, but I think it would be nice if we could just shake hands and say, all right, can we just pass around the back, ball around the back for 90 minutes? We both go through, see you later, and unlucky turkey.
0: It's not a bad idea, really. And, of course, you can hear the full chat. In fact, you can hear the full show by checking out our podcast, all your favourite podcast places, including on iHeart. You'll also hear Josh's thoughts on Toy Story 5 and our 60-second local footy wrap-up, covering all the results from the local footy over the weekend. Now, on the show tomorrow, plenty happening, including another chance. How good is this? Every day this week, you have the chance to win a double pass, including tomorrow morning, to check out Robbie Williams in Adelaide in November this year and, for good measure, we throw in accommodation that night at the Grosvenor Hotel, which is just a few minutes' walk down the road in the city there. So it's a fantastic prize. Beck won it this morning. It might be your turn tomorrow. Play just after 8. Reverse Robbie is the game we're having a go at. You basically just get a bit of a well-known Robbie song backwards, if you can work out what the song is. Then that fantastic prize is all yours. In the next 15 minutes, playing some G-Flip and next, Classic in Excess.
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0: Magic 105.9, Coldplay, BTS together. That's it for me. The great Rob is in next, all rested after another big weekend. And the afternoon stretch kicks in straight after the 1 o'clock news. The next 15 minutes you'll get some Miley Cyrus. Hey, you. Younger You. It's Younger You. And how about some classic R&B as well? How about Genuine? I'll do some stripping to the song if you like. No judgment here. All that and more coming up. Enjoy the rest of your Monday.
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9: Hey there, I'm Jackie Lim. The AFP is now working with their Pacific counterparts after seizing the largest ever haul of cocaine. 2.7 tonnes of the drug, worth an estimated $871 million, was seized at a property in Sydney's west after allegedly entering the country via North Queensland. Commander Stephen Jay says a ship has also been intercepted in the Solomon Islands.
10: And Solomon Islands authorities are currently examining that, and we hope to get some further detail in due course as to that. So that's still very much an active line of inquiry.
9: The PM's plan to make housing more affordable is a hit with voters. New Resolve polling shows 54% of people support cheaper homes, 11% are opposed, while 35% say they're unsure. It comes as a

0: Australia's auction clearance rate falls to its lowest since the start of the COVID pandemic. It's dipped below 50%. There's calls for stronger protections when things go wrong online. That's according to the Telecommunications Industry Ombudsman, which found 80% of Aussies have experienced issues with digital services over the past year. And it seems another city might be taking a page out of Adelaide's book. AFL fans will soon be able to walk on the roof of Marvel Stadium, watch matches from above the scoreboard, and even abseil down the venue's walls. Stadium Chief Scott Fitzgerald says they want to make it as memorable as they can.
1: To walk up on the roof, some spectacular views. You know, we're really excited by that, and we know that fans will come through in their droves.
0: Optus Stadium also commenced a rooftop climb back in 2021.
2: Your sport. Now.
0: In sports, celebrations for Australia with a clean sweep in the T20 series against Bangladesh. The Aussies winning game 3 by 7 wickets after Spencer Johnson took 2 for 6 off his 4 overs. The Swans' Taylor Adams has announced his immediate retirement from the AFL, the midfielder succumbing to an ongoing hamstring injury. And Serena Williams has been handed a wild card for the Wimbledon singles, marking her first appearance in nearly 4 years. It's after announcing she'll also feature in the women's doubles draw with her sister Venus. That's the latest in news and sport.
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13: Magic weather.
14: Partly cloudy today. On the waters, northwesterlies to 10 knots and seas below 1 metre. Top temps are ranging from 12 in the Clare Valley to 16 in Whyalla. Then for Tuesday, partly cloudy. Top temps from 13 in the Clare Valley up to 17 in Whyalla.
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0: 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You know, with a boss who has an ego.
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Genuine for the afternoon stretch on Magic. That's Magic Mike when he's really in the zone. This is Magic Mike when his furniture business goes bust. Oh, look, we know it's not all happy endings. That's Linkin Park coming up in the next 15 minutes. Let me give you an alternate setup for that one. This is what Magic Mike would have sounded like in 2007. That one might be a marginally more topical reference. Look, I'm giving you what you need today, all afternoon through to 5 o'clock. It's Magic 105.9. Rob here, into Tyler and Marshmallow.

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Magic 105.9, Port Lincoln, too far away. Lincoln Park, you can get it right here, all over the region. Hanging out with Rob on the afternoon stretch. I'm really happy this is back on the playlist. We can't forget to be funky, so Lizzo's on the way. And I mean, yeah, we play Michael Jackson without any problem. We can play Lizzo even if she was rude to an Uber Eats driver once. New one from Ed Sheeran first with Martin Garrix. Repeat it on Magic's Afternoon Stretch. Stay.

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1: The global pop phenomenon is returning to Australia, bringing his Britpop World Tour to Adelaide Oval this November. All this week, Magic 105.9 are giving you the chance to win tickets and an overnight stay at the Grosvenor Hotel in the city. Every day this week, just after the 8 a.m. news, play Reverse Robbie to win.
0: My name is Robbie Williams.
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0: 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You've got Rob on the afternoon stretch. Oh, sure, we're still angry at the American men's soccer team, but maybe we can forgive other parts of the population. Known you for ages, it's all that I've heard. My friends are in love with American girls. 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Harry's friends certainly vouching for American girls. 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
9: Hi there, I'm Laura Anderson. Well, authorities are pleading for calm after confirmation of Australia's first mainland case of the H5 strain of bird flu in two birds in Western Australia. Work is now underway to figure out if H5 has established in wildlife or other birds other than these two. The Federal Minister for Agriculture, Judy Collins, is saying she understands why people might be feeling anxious.
10: I also want to reiterate that our poultry system and our agricultural systems remain free from the H5 bird flu.
9: Authorities believe a seizure of cocaine in Sydney, the largest ever in Australia, would have equated to around 3 million street-level deals worth around $800 million. 2.7 tonnes of the drug has been seized at a property in the city's west after allegedly entering the country via North Queensland. So far, 8 people have been charged, but police believe more arrests are likely. Wanted man James Delamancus has reportedly avoided extradition to Australia after a court ruled against his return. It's understood authorities in Greece have rejected an Australian bid to return Delamancus over an alleged 1999 murder of a Sydney man. Also today, National Cabinet is meeting to discuss fuel security in Australia. It's understood the government is seeking support from the states and territories to help fund an extension to the fuel excise discount. And Robert Irwin's stardom continues to rise, nominated for a Gold Logie. Irwin will also host this year's awards in August.
3: Your sport. Now.
9: Turning to sport now, and Sydney Swans midfielder Taylor Adams has announced his immediate retirement from the AFL. The former Giants and Pies player has succumbed to an ongoing hamstring injury. Adams broke the news to his teammates this morning.
11: Obviously, I'm incredibly sad that the journey's over, but the overwhelming feeling I've had all week is gratitude for the opportunity that I've had.
9: And in league, a blow for the Souths and likely for the Blues as well, with Latrell Mitchell leaving Rabbitohs training early. Mitchell was hoping to return from a back injury for South's clash with the Eels this weekend, where he would also push his case for an Origin recall. And that is the latest in news and sport.
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3: Magic weather.
4: Partly cloudy today. On the waters, northwesterlies to 10 knots and seas below 1 metre. Top temps are ranging from 12 in the Clare Valley to 16 in Whyalla. Then for Tuesday, partly cloudy. Top temps from 13 in the Clare Valley up to 17 in Whyalla.
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burnt myself on that one. Listen to that sear. I'm in Van Helden across the afternoon stretch on Magic, and I'm going to put my hand on ice. Ice House up ahead for Magic 105.9, and the wake-up call returns from 6 o'clock tomorrow. Josh is promising me a nudist live on the show, which is probably the best place for him, given it's not a visual medium. But even still, they'd want to stay away from the Ice House. Stella Lefty's first in Boston. On a

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0: Ella Langley's Cowgirl Heartbreaker coming up in the next 15 minutes, and over at mymagicfm.com, Brooke Seychelle has been very busy in the local news booth. Great look at the new refurbished, revamped Gladstone Jail, which will be opening up. That's ready at the website. Right now, Somba serving a sentence of 12 to 12. 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

0: on Magic 105.9. Great week to be following along on the wake-up call, because we're giving away double passes to go see Robbie Williams at the Adelaide Oval, plus a stay at the Grosvenor. Beck called up this morning. Guess which Robbie track we've played backwards.
1: Let's do it.
2: 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Which Robbie Williams song?
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0: 50%. Oh, Beck, you got to be more confident. I don't want to rock DJ. Absolutely correct. And here's the best thing. Doing it again tomorrow. Reverse It Robbie is back. More double passes, more Robbie to go around. We've got your national news, sport and weather next on Magic.
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It's Father's Day in the Northern Hemisphere all over your social media feeds. Remind me to never play catch with Bruno Mars. Catch a grenade for ya. Oh, the cleanup. That one's in the next 15 minutes all across Magic 105.9. And the father of three, Bruce Springsteen, right here, although he's popular with pretty much every dad or dad-coded person around. Dancing in the Dark. Hanging with Rob in the afternoon. Great.

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0: Bruno Mars for Magic 105.9. Here's one that sounds a little bit like Grenade. When I come around. Grenade, still to come when I come around, and you know who is going to be coming to Adelaide very soon. Robbie Williams at Adelaide Oval, and you might be thinking, Rob, I don't live in Adelaide. Who could possibly care at Magic 105.9? Well, come wake up call tomorrow morning from 6 o'clock, giving away another double pass to go see Robbie Williams plus a stay at the Grosvenor.
1: Yes, Grosvenor!
0: 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We'll play a Robbie Williams song backwards. You tell us what it is for your chance to play back tomorrow on Magic 105.9. It's Sunny Federa.

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1: The global pop phenomenon is returning to Australia, bringing his Britpop World Tour to Adelaide Oval this November. All this week, Magic 105.9 are giving you the chance to win tickets and an overnight stay at the Grosvenor Hotel in the city. Every day this week, just after the 8 a.m. news, play Reverse Robbie to win.
0: My name is Robbie Williams.
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0: 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I cry. No lie, I was with my niece over the weekend. She had a whole bunch of the Little Golden books, including a biography of Taylor Swift, Little Golden Book. And we're going to hear that nice and early in the next hour. New sport and weather is next all across Magic.
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0: Now.
1: Hi there, I'm Laura Edison. Well, federal police believe a significant syndicate is behind the alleged discovery of 2.7 tonnes of cocaine near Sydney, the largest bust of its kind ever in Australia. 40 kilos of cocaine was allegedly found in Mackay last month, sparking the investigation.
2: From that, just that initial response, assessment and investigation inquiries are conducted, that we got to the result that we are.
1: That's Detective Acting Chief Superintendent Troy Pikalis, who's speaking there. 8 people have been charged. The Premier of WA has admitted the discovery of the H5 strain of bird flu in 2 birds in the state is of concern, but one they're prepared for. While there's low risk to human health, the H5 strain can cause mass fatalities in wildlife, but there's no evidence of this as of yet. But Roger Cook says confirmation of the second animal is a worry.
3: Hoping for the best, preparing for the worst. And being over-prepared here is obviously key to making sure that we can respond to any biosecurity threat.
1: Capital gains tax is dominating in federal parliament today, where Labor and the Coalition are trading barbs over the controversial budget policy still before the Senate. Opposition leader Angus Taylor implied the changes will give Australia the highest tax rate on real capital gains globally. Labor hit back, saying the opposition is being disingenuous by blending real and nominal metrics. Victorian teachers will vote this week on whether to take more strike action after rejecting the government's latest pay offer. And Kelly Osbourne has paid tribute to the late Ozzy Osbourne for Father's Day in the UK, saying she still feels herself looking for him in ordinary moments.
0: Your sport. Now.
1: Just 1 hour, and Swans player Taylor Adams has announced he's hanging up the AFL boots after a string of injuries.
4: Obviously, I'm incredibly sad that the journey's over, but the overwhelming feeling I've had all week is gratitude for the opportunity that I've had. From what this game's given me and what the people that I've been able to meet along the way.
1: The 32-year-old played 229 matches for GWS, Collingwood and Sydney. And Gold Coaster Bernard Tomic is among 6 Aussies in action tonight for the opening day of qualifying for Wimbledon. And that is the latest in news and sport.
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13: Magic weather.
14: Partly cloudy through to the evening and on the waters northwesterlies to 10 knots and seas below 1 metre. Tonight's lows are ranging from 4 in the Clare Valley to 7 in Port Pirie. Tuesday is going to be partly cloudy. On the waters, there'll be northwesterlies to 10 knots and seas below 1 metre. Top temps tomorrow from 13 in the Clare Valley up to 17 in Whyalla.
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15: 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This isn't yoga class. It's the afternoon stretch at Magic 105.9.

Ben. Danik and ladies on Magic and the afternoon stretch. It's either been 1 week or about 5 seconds. I'll be honest, I'd prefer if it was summer, but I'll take what I can. Five Sauce and the latest from Justin Bieber. Speed Demon up ahead on Magic. Anything you might have missed on the wake-up call this morning, you can always catch the podcast, The Best Bits, over on the iHeart app. Sounds better on iHeart. Or if it's not broke, hey, just keep on listening all across Magic 105.9. Just the way it is. Just the way you are. Milky.

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Justin Bieber channeling the whale of Speedway there with his very latest, and another freshie up ahead. Olivia Rodrigo's at risk of dropping dead if she keeps on catching feelings like this. And if you've got an event for the community that you want to get the word out, drop the details for us at mymagicfm.com. You can chuck that in the community guide. We're coming up on July, so let's hear about what's on. It's a bit of Belinda.

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0: Wrapping up your afternoon stretch on Magic, I'm handing over to Will and Woody from 5 o'clock. They've got such a big prize up for grabs, they've kind of lost their cool.
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1: 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You get another shot to win $1,000 instantly as well. 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
2: 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Like in the show?
1: 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And then you're in the running to win $1 million.
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15: Hi there, I'm Laura Edison. Well, authorities in the Solomon Islands are examining a ship believed to be linked to Australia's largest ever seizure of cocaine. 2.7 tonnes of the drug was seized at a property in Sydney's west after arriving in the country in North Queensland. AFP Commander Stephen Jay says investigations into the drug's origins are continuing.
16: Eight people have been charged. Realistically, we expect there will be further activity ongoing as well. It's a significant importation. It's a significant amount of drugs. It has a significant syndicate sitting behind it, we have no doubt.
15: The Agriculture Minister, Julie Collins, has revealed a second bird has tested positive to bird flu in Western Australia. Testing confirming that both the brown skua and northern giant petrel have tested positive for H5N1 avian influenza.
17: So I want to reiterate that this is two birds that have been found with the H5 bird flu in an isolated area of Western Australia. I also want to reiterate at this time there is no evidence of any mass mortalities.
15: Iranian

0: Negotiators have reportedly packed up and left after a new threat from Donald Trump of fresh strikes to potentially derailing the peace deal agreement. The talks are expected to resume tomorrow in Switzerland, with work going on behind the scenes to keep the deal on track. The Treasurer has promised to take action on bank closures mid-revelations 596 regional towns that once had one or more banks now have no form of a bank at all. Jim Chalmers assuring in Parliament that there's more work to be done improving access. And wildlife warrior Robert Irwin has been nominated for a gold Logie. Coincidentally, Irwin will also host this year's awards in August.
1: Your sport now.
0: There's more now, and in NRL, Latrell Mitchell has reportedly been sent for scans on a calf issue after leaving training early today. The Rabbitohs star was due back on Thursday for a clash against the Eels. South Sydney forward Lachlan Hubner says it's a huge setback.
2: He can do some freaky stuff, so to have him back would be good, but it doesn't always happen how we want it to. So, whoever's next will get the job done.
0: And Egypt has secured their first ever World Cup win after defeating New Zealand 2-3-1. And that is the latest in news and sport.
3: Time for the song.
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13: Magic weather.
14: Partly cloudy through to the evening and on the waters northwesterly to 10 knots and seas below 1 metre. Tonight's lows are ranging from 4 in the Clare Valley to 7 in Port Pirie. Tuesday is going to be partly cloudy. On the waters, there'll be northwesterly to 10 knots and seas below 1 metre. Top temps tomorrow from 13 in the Clare Valley up to 17 in Whyalla.
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6: 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Oh, and maybe bring in about another 300 fire appliances too. Possibly some aerial bombers?
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2: Magic weather.
3: Partly cloudy through to the evening and on the waters northwesterlies to 10 knots and seas below 1 metre. Tonight's lows are ranging from 4 in the Clare Valley to 7 in Port Pirie. Tuesday is going to be partly cloudy. On the waters, there'll be northwesterlies to 10 knots and seas below 1 metre. Top temps tomorrow from 13 in the Clare Valley up to 17 in Whyalla.
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0: It's Will and Woody driving you home. Will is away sick today, so Lizzie Hu is in the studio with me. And right now, we're just giving you guys a phenomenal opportunity, really. Do you want to shame a sibling? Just take the radio show now to reveal something that your sibling has done that's incredibly embarrassing. It doesn't have to be as embarrassing as your siblings, Lizzie.
1: That's next level.
0: We were just talking before the song. We've got one brother who was promoting Ball Boost.
1: Yep.
0: That was in Bali.
1: You do.
0: We just went on the website as well. You can't buy that anymore. So obviously the promotion went so well they've sold out.
1: Yep.
0: But your second, another brother.
1: Yeah, another brother. During COVID this was happening. He tried to genuinely and like earnestly start a trout farm in his backyard pool, in a rental, mind you.
0: So he goes, so how do you start a trout farm? You got to go out.
1: Well,
0: and
1: you had to take a drive to a trout farm.
0: Yeah.
1: And he bought all this trout. And I said to him, oh, did you put it in an esky or something? He's like, no. Put it in the back of the car. And then drove back, and then he'd emptied his backyard pool and put just fresh water in there and then, like, lobbed these trout into the pool. And then I think they lasted a couple of days.
0: Uh-huh.
1: And he also went to the local creek and sort of got some river reeds out and just sort of, like, plopped them in the pool. And then, but he was so determined, he went back to the trout farm to get more trout. And then put them back. Didn't work out. But
0: didn't work. So you never tried the trout, or you?
1: Didn't never worked. They all died.
0: Oh,
1: but there. To be fair to his idea, it's a great. I still think, and my whole family thought that it was a great idea.
0: Did you really?
1: Yeah, we all like, that's how mental we are. We just got the message, and with the pictures of the trout in the pool, we're like, oh, yeah, that's a great idea, Simon. Well done. Yes, that's out-of-the-box thinking.
0: Everyone will be doing that.
1: COVID, we were all going a bit crazy, weren't we?
0: Yeah, yeah.
1: he was so determined, but he just didn't do it. I could feel
0: what a shame.
1: Feel bad for him.
0: What a shame.
1: But there is such thing as hydroponics. Not hydroponics, aquaponics. Not hydroponics, wrong ponics.
0: It's very different.
1: Aquaponics.
0: Yes, yes.
1: And people have turned their backyard pools into actual, like, living, you know, water ecosystems.
0: Yeah,
1: so
0: right.
1: I think you can still swim in them, but people have, like, koi fish and stuff in their backyard pools now. And they put, like, they're like creeks or, like, dams.
0: So you turn your pool.
1: like ponds. They're like real life ponds.
0: Right.
1: Yeah, that's what I'm trying to say.
0: Oh, right, yeah. Right.
1: Yeah.
0: That's kind of cool.
1: Yeah. People are doing it.
0: Giving you guys the opportunity to shame a sibling. Tyson, what have you got?
2: Oh, when we were younger, my sister, she pinned me up to a wall and duct taped my hand to the wall and threw darts at my hand.
1: Whoa.
2: God. Yep.
1: At your hand?
2: Yeah, I come inside and Mum had to pull them out of my hand.
1: Oh, my gosh.
0: Was this like a retaliation for something, Tyson?
2: I don't know, but, yeah, it went through my hand and she was grounded.
1: I bet she was grounded.
2: Definitely.
0: So, sorry, I'm just the image here. So you're duct taped up to a wall?
2: Yep.
0: This is a wild thought for a child to have. She duct tapes you to a wall. Of the darts that she threw at you, was she like 100% strike rate?
2: Oh, I think so. I don't know. Her hand and eye coordination these days are horrible, but back then, anything to do with me, they were 100% strike rate.
1: Wow.
0: Bloody hell. That's totally wild, Tyson. Not that necessarily the call that I was expecting.
1: No.
0: That's almost manslaughter.
1: Oh, Tyson.
0: Up next, Lizzie. I feel like we've got to know each other well over the last hour and a half.
1: Mm-hmm.
0: Not that we didn't know each other before, but I feel like I need to just warm us up a little bit.
1: Okay.
0: I have a personal question
1: for you.
0: It's a pretty personal question.
1: Oh.
0: And I just want to headline it by saying if it's too personal,
1: okay,
0: we can just move on with the radio.
1: All right. That's fine.
0: Okay. That's up next on Will and Woody with Lizzie Hu.
1: Yep.
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0: our local, are we? We know to avoid front bars if you're easily offended.
1: Yeah, gee, that's an interesting perspective on world affairs. Also, I didn't know it was possible to fit that many expletives into a sentence. 35 F-bombs? Is that some kind of record?
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2: The girl next door, you know? I don't know what to do.
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2: All right.

0: Body glitter, maybe a little fake tan. Why don't you get a fake tan?
1: Yeah.
2: Hang on. Vampires are pale. Vampires don't have
0: not
2: color.
0: This one. Not this one.
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6: Tom Venning here, your federal member for Grey. I was born and raised on a farm in regional South Australia. I know what it's like when the city forgets the country. That's why I run for Parliament. I'm your voice in Canberra, making sure the vast and diverse electorate of Grey gets the attention it deserves. If there's something I can help with, or if you've got an idea that could make a difference, give me a call on 1300 301 742 or visit my offices in Whyalla, Port Pirie or Kadena.
7: That's 1300 301 742. 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
8: 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Rebecca says it's the exceptional communication. 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
6: Up late or up early? It's Will and Woody keeping you up.
7: Will, unfortunately, is a little bit sick. So Lizzie Hu is here in the studio with me. And I mean, based on the topic we're talking about here, Lizzie, maybe Will's lying.
8: Oh.
7: I mean, really.
8: Imagine.
7: I mean, really.
8: He's at the coast right now.
7: Maybe. Yeah, he is. Anyway, 131065 is the number. We are asking you guys if you've lied about why you've had a day off work. And I think double points if you got caught, because I just think the story's better. And as well, we like hearing about the effort that's been made beforehand to really sell the lie. We've got Katie here on 131065. Katie, you lied about having a day off.
9: Yeah, I did.
7: What happened, Katie?
8: Tell us.
9: So I was getting married and I wanted to have a nice long honeymoon, 10 days, and they wouldn't allow me any time off work. What? So I changed the date of my wedding to be in the school holidays. I'm a teacher.
7: Yeah.
9: And it didn't allow me enough time, so I just thought I'll have 2 sick days. So I spoke to my boss and everyone was going to cover me. It was all good, no worries.
7: Yeah.
9: And I called in or I messaged from Thailand to say, hey, we won't be in because my husband's really sick.
8: Yeah.
9: And when I returned to work on Thursday, they called me into the office and someone had dobbed on me.
7: No
8: what?
7: Way.
9: Yeah.
8: A colleague and or like a parent
9: To this day, I never know. We've been married 16 years now. And so Thursday afternoon, they said, can you hand your laptop in? See you later.
7: What?
9: And I got fired.
7: You got sacked?
8: You got sacked?
9: I got sacked.
8: Katie?
9: Yeah. Oh. And the clincher was that my husband was actually really sick. He actually didn't leave the hotel room for those last 2 days.
7: I mean, you were still in Thailand, to be fair.
9: True. It was just the fact that I'd kind of pre-planned it and they got me on the fact that I was deceitful.
7: God.
8: And this is 16 years ago, so this wasn't, like, Facebook wasn't to blame or social media wasn't to blame, right?
9: No.
8: This would be someone on
9: someone
8: the inside.
9: Someone threw me under the bus and then, like, no one was allowed to talk to me and I had meetings and stuff and they just went nuts. And then forevermore, I was used an example that you're not to take time off to get married, otherwise you'll lose your job.
8: My gosh. That is brutal.
7: Bloody hell. And I thought we were tied here. It's truth almighty. let's go to Tara now on 131065. Tara, you told a lie to get a day off work.
10: Yes, I was severely hungover.
7: Mm.
10: I'd run out of excuses of me being sick. I don't have any children, so I told them that my dog was sick.
7: Yeah, perfect.
8: Great.
7: Perfect. Yep, great.
10: And I was so scared about being caught, I made a fake Facebook page dedicated to my sick dog.
7: And did that sell it? Did it work?
10: It worked, yes. So, I felt really bad.
7: So, to make a Facebook page about a sick dog, it must have been like a significant sickness that you were making a page about. What was the sickness you went for?
10: I told him that he ate something bad and then we immediately had to go to the vet and then they gave an injection to throw up and then he was just tired and sore all day. Yeah. He just went on and on. And I only added people that I work with to the Facebook page.
7: Perfect. Genius.
8: So what were you actually doing that you wanted the day off?
10: I was just very, very hungover.
8: Okay.
10: And I literally couldn't function. I was like, no, I can't go in, but I can't tell them I'm sick. Everyone knew that I went out the night before. And everyone else always says their kids are sick. So I was like, okay, my dog's sick.
7: Yeah. I mean, when our kids are sick, though, we don't make a Facebook page about our kids being sick. Let's go to Jason here on 131065. Jason, you also lied about having a day off. What was your lie?
11: I did. So me and my best mate at the time, this was like 30 years ago, his girlfriend's parents had a holiday house away and we'd gone up there for the weekend.
7: Beautiful.
11: Didn't really want to come back home and we worked together, the mate and I. And we told my parents that my car had broken down, rang the boss and told him that the car had broken down.
7: Right.
11: Obviously, 30 years ago, couldn't get parts or anything like that. We had to wait for them all to be shipped in so we could get the car fixed.
7: Yeah, great.
11: But there was actually nothing wrong with the car. We spent a full extra week up at the holiday house. My parents even sent me money to get the car repaired.
8: They sent you money!
0: How local are we? We know about the Great Lincoln Gap Tanks Tyre Fire of 2023.
12: Yeah, keep those water hoses going for about another 3 to 4 weeks. That should put it out. Oh, and maybe bring in about another 300 fire appliances too. Possibly some aerial bombers?
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6: Replacing snores with laughs. It's Will and Woody keeping you up.
7: Will is away sick today, so Lizzie Hu is in the studio with me. And Lizzie, I said to you before the song there that I've got a very personal question for you.
8: Yeah, I'm ready.
7: And again,
8: bracing myself.
7: I haven't really run this by the producer, so it might also be a tiny bit inappropriate. So
8: okay,
7: so if it's received that way, we can just move on.
8: Okay, ask me and I'll answer or I won't answer.
7: Okay.
8: Perfect. No, I won't.
7: Perfect. Have you ever done a bush wee? Okay, not inappropriate to ask that?
8: Not inappropriate.
7: Okay, great. Perfect.
8: Yeah.
7: Let's go into it. How often do you...
8: Bush pee?
7: Do you bush wee?
8: Well, if I'm hiking or on a bush walk, only way. You get your friend to do lookout.
7: Perfect.
8: And you go and pop a squat, as you would say.
7: Perfect. Okay, yeah. Very comfortable question. I just wasn't sure how you were going to respond to it.
8: Oh, okay.
7: Because this leads me to some advice that I gave to my daughter, Remy. So...
8: Yes,
7: I can be guilty of doing wees in the backyard.
8: Oh.
7: At home?
8: Lemon tree.
7: Well, there's no lemon tree.
8: Okay.
7: So there's no there's no real excuse for it outside of laziness.
8: Mm.
7: Just feels like sometimes you're in the backyard, the toilet's all the way inside.
8: Okay.
7: You do a wee in the backyard.
8: Yep.
7: Anyway, my 3.5-year-old daughter, she saw me doing a wee outside.
8: Mm-hmm.
7: She's obviously got questions. She says, "Dad, what are you doing? That's not a toilet."
8: Yep.
7: "That's not a toilet. What are you doing, Dad?"
8: That's a fair comment.
7: And so it's a totally fair comment. Do you know what I mean? So, but I had a moment as a father and, you know, I'm trying to be a father who is progressive and not sticking to gender norms. And I was like, do you know what? It's kind of wrong that I think men doing bush wees is seen as, you know, sometimes totally fine.
8: Yeah.
7: Whereas if women do a bush wee, maybe a little bit more controversial. And I thought, I'm going to teach my daughter how to do a bush wee.
8: Great.
7: Right? Strong parenting.
8: Yeah.
7: So I was like, come over here. It's called a bush wee. And there are and there are situations in your life where you're going to need to do a bush wee.
8: Great.
7: So I taught her, obviously it's a little bit harder for women to do a bush wee.
8: Yes.
7: Like for a guy.
8: It's just easy.
7: Easy, right? Mm. You need to hang off a tree.
8: Yeah.
7: Is that the technique
8: that's,
7: that you...
8: Yeah, that's what we do. Hang off a tree, legs spread.
7: Yeah, right, yeah.
8: Hoping for a strong stream.
7: Yeah, right. I needed you there that day to run my daughter through it. So I did my best to teach her. We were doing that, like, so you hold the bottom of the tree, you lean back, you do the wee, and I was like, this is great. This is a bush wee, Remy, and there'll be times in your life where you have to do it. And if anyone says that you can't do that, just tell them to bugger off.
8: Okay.
7: Because you should be allowed to do it, right? Okay, so I thought I'd nailed... parenting. Okay. Right. And you have those moments where you're like, I've just been a great dad today.
8: Right.
7: The next
8: Good
7: week.
8: For you.
7: Thank you. Mm. Thank you, Lizzie. The next week, my wife picked up my daughter from kinder.
8: Yep.
7: And
8: Yep.
7: And
8: every
7: and it's never a good moment when the teacher says, hey, can we have a quick chat?
8: Oh, no.
7: And you know, we've had a few of those chats throughout Remy's kinder experience. And the kinder teacher pulled my wife over and said, hey, it's not a big deal.
8: Yeah.
7: But your daughter today, your daughter went and did a wee outside when we were all playing outside. And my wife immediately was like, that's my husband. He wees in the backyard. She's just copying him. And she said, okay, that's fine. But it is a little bit of a problem when then she says, no, it's fine. I'm doing a bush wee and I'm allowed to do bush wees.
8: And there are times in my life when people will say, don't do this, but I'm allowed.
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0: 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We know about the Great Lincoln Gap Tanks tyre fire of 2023.
1: 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Possibly some aerial bombers?
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1: 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All this week, Magic 105.9 are giving you the chance to win tickets and an overnight stay at the Grosvenor Hotel in the city. 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
0: My name is Robbie Williams.
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1: Morning, it's Brooke Seychelle with your 6 o'clock news. Three boys have been arrested after a stolen car was tracked from Adelaide all the way to Port Wakefield. Police say the vehicle was taken late on Sunday night before being followed along the Port Lincoln Highway. It eventually came to a stop near Coolparra after police spiked its tyres. The boys from Port Augusta, Coober-Pedy and Amata were arrested and charged. They fronted court yesterday. A bit of uncertainty in Whyalla this season, with far fewer giant cuttlefish arriving in the city's waters. The mayor says there's real concerns about the beloved creatures, as the species usually attracts thousands of visitors each year. However, experts fear the warmer water temperatures and algal bloom could be impacting populations. Mayor Phil Stone says one local business has been working tirelessly to keep the community up to date.
2: I do thank the dive shop for keeping us informed. They're spending quite a bit of time in the water checking out how the numbers are going.
1: That audio thanks to Whyalla Council. There's a leadership change for the York Mid-North region, with Ali Paulett appointed as the new chair of Regional Development Australia. She brings experience from the wine and agribusiness sectors and says she's keen to help unlock growth and investment across the region. The organisation paying tribute to outgoing chair Bill Vanderpeer, thanking him for more than a decade of service. And five Whyalla teens are heading to Switzerland this week to take on the world. The students have qualified for the H2 Grand Prix Finals, building and racing hydrogen-powered model cars against international teams. It comes after a tough break last year when they were disqualified late in the race despite initially leading. Now they've earned another shot on the global stage, with fundraising efforts still open to support the team.
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3: Morning, I'm Britt Aylin. After only 2 years in the top job, British Prime Minister Keir Starmer has resigned. He says he accepts he's not the best person to lead the party into the next election, but the job has been the proudest moment of his life.
4: Every decision I've taken has been about putting the country I love first. That is why I will resign as leader of the Labour Party. I have spoken to His Majesty the King this morning to inform him of my decision.
3: Andy Burnham's expected to take over before the UK Parliament returns in September. A string of child abuse payouts has brought the Christian Brothers religious order to the brink of financial collapse. According to Nine newspapers, the group has paid more than $60 million in the last financial year alone, while selling off its assets might not be enough to cover future expected claims. And a legendary record executive who signed the likes of Bruce Springsteen, Aerosmith and Whitney Houston has died at the age of 94. Clive Davis had also worked with Aretha Franklin, Janis Joplin, Billy Joel and many more.
0: Your sport now.
3: To sport now, and Argentina has defeated Austria 2-0 at the World Cup this morning. Up next, Graham Arnold's Iraq will be taking on France. Latrell Mitchell's been ruled out of the Origin decider. Souths coach Wayne Bennett confirming he'll be unavailable after tearing his calf at training yesterday. And in the AFL, the Swans' Taylor Adams has announced he'll be hanging up his boots after a string of injuries. The 32-year-old played 229 matches for GWS, Collingwood and Sydney. That's the latest in news and sport.
0: Does the thought of crunching numbers after a long work week make you feel a bit like this?
5: Brother,
0: Well, it's your lucky day, because Mikey's got you covered, counting down the hottest hits of the week as voted by you on the

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4: Magic weather.
5: It's looking partly cloudy today and on the waters, northwesterly winds to 10 knots and seas below 1 metre. Your top temperatures today, Clare Valley 13, York Peninsula 15, Port Augusta and Port Pirie 16, Whyalla and Roxby Downs 17. If you're heading to Adelaide, expect it to be partly cloudy with a top of 15. Wednesday is looking mostly sunny with the top temperatures ranging from 14 in the Clare Valley to 17 in Port Augusta.
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6: Yes, good morning. Happy
7: good
6: cheap
7: morning.
6: Tuesday, Kaylin. Happy cheap Tuesday, a why listener.
7: Why is it cheap Tuesday?
6: Oh, so I always refer to Tuesdays as cheap Tuesdays when I was a teenager in high school.
7: Oh, okay.
6: Because my local Hoyts at Erin Affair did cheap Tuesdays for $9.90.
7: I think Domino's used to do cheap Tuesdays.
6: I think they still do.
7: Oh, do they?
6: Should I think get, they still do.
7: Should we get pizza for lunch?
6: Well, they wouldn't be. Oh, at lunchtime?
7: Yeah.
6: Sure.
7: Oh, yeah, I don't think they're up making pizza at 6:06 in the morning, but they'd that be would be
6: you know what? I used to work at Domino's and they used to get in around 4 a.m. to start doing the dough. So they would be
7: Wait,
6: there.
7: They make the dough from scratch?
6: Yeah, they do at Domino's. Yeah. I got fired from Domino's.
7: We'll unpack that another day, I reckon. Now, you're sat there with your puffer on. Are you okay?
6: No, it's cold.
7: It's cold. Freezing. I'm looking at the temperature. It's 8 degrees.
6: It's 4 degrees more than what it was yesterday.
7: Yeah, and it's warmer than Clare and Whyalla. It's only 5 there.
6: Yeah, I'm not coping. I'm trying to acclimatise myself before I go to Alaska because that's going to be even colder.
7: Is it summer in Alaska, though?
6: It is, but it's still like...
7: cold.
6: Like -2.
7: Whoa. I'm sitting on my hands. I can't feel my fingertips at the moment.
6: It's not ideal. Hey, I got a brand new addiction in my life.
7: It's
6: taking over my afternoons and nights.
7: Right.
6: It's called Selling Houses Australia.
7: Right.
6: You seen that show?
7: No.
6: Well, it's where they sell houses.
7: Wow!
6: In Australia.
7: No way!
6: And I watched a good episode last night. It was in Mount Gambier.
7: Oh, I like Mount Gambier.
6: And what I found funny about this episode, the husband and wife that owned this massive, massive house, but they couldn't sell. It was on the market for like 2 years.
7: Oh, gosh.
6: They've been separated and divorced for 18 years.
7: Damn.
6: But they still lived in the house together. And I was like, if you get divorced, just leave.
7: Yeah.
6: Don't worry about it. 18 years.
7: That's
6: yuck.
7: Unusual.
6: Yeah, it's crazy.
7: I mean, to each their own, I guess.
6: So I'd like to do a PSA to Kaylin and to everybody in the office today. I would like to leave early so I can go home and continue watching Selling Houses Australia. Thank you. Anyway, big show today. Gossip Girl, that's coming up. And I'll give you a little bit of a hint. A mega celebrity is pregnant. We'll tell you who it is. And Robbie Williams tickets up for grabs again with Reverse Robbie. This is where we put a Robbie Williams song in reverse and you have to guess it. Your chance to win a double pass to go see Robbie Williams live at the Adelaide Oval on November 7th, plus overnight accommodation at the Grosvenor Hotel. How good is that?
7: I'm jealous.
6: What do you mean? You're already going.
7: Yeah, I know, but I had to pay for it.
6: Oh, yeah, true. Unlucky about that.
7: Anyway, coming up next, you had a chat with Lucas Ronaldo yesterday.
6: We did.
7: And before I give you too much information about it, well, let's play a little bit of Bruno Mars, and then we'll get stuck into Lucas Ronaldo, what you guys talked about yesterday.
6: Mm-hmm.
7: I Just Might, Bruno Mars, right here on Magic 105.9.

0: 11. Oh, sorry, it's 12 past 6 here on Magic 105.9. A big show today. We have Summer and Jane Koch. They're from Moonta Bay. Well, they've made it far in netballs and netball, and they're making it to the championships. We'll get them in the studio later on. Are they on the studio or on the phone, Caitlin?
1: On the phone. They're in Moonta, which is a little bit far to drive when they've got school today.
0: You know what? I respect that. We'll get them on the phone and chat to them later on. And I'm going to be talking about all things school suspensions because new data has come out and showed the state in Australia with the most school suspensions in 1 year. And it is crazy.
1: I'm excited to find out about that one. The Wake Up Call. Now, the World Cup is on at the moment, and if you're not into sport, that is soccer, aka football, and we have a team, the Socceroos, playing at the moment. They've just lost to America, last I saw. Now, I have a bit of a thing. I don't watch live sport. Because I seem to always jinx my team. So I haven't been watching it, but that doesn't explain why the Socceroos lost because I didn't watch them. But anyway, you and Steve had a chat with Lucas Ronaldo, no relation to, what's his face, Ronaldo?
0: Cristiano
1: that
0: Ronaldo.
1: That one, yeah, apparently no relation there. Did you ask?
0: No, but I think so.
1: Oh, okay. I would have asked that one. But anyway, he's a football correspondent and he's currently at the World Cup. He's, you know, checking in on the game and, you know, corresponding, one could say. Mm. But you guys asked how he thought the Socceroos were going to go for the rest of the World Cup.
0: Yeah, so they got Paraguay on Friday, 11:30 our time, which is great because I can watch it at work and not do anything, thank God. And look, he was a little bit skeptical.
1: Interesting. So, well, if you missed out on that interview yesterday, here it is for you right now.
2: Good afternoon. Good afternoon, boys. Yeah, just approaching about 4:30 over here. But, it wasn't an ideal result. But I think we've all started looking ahead to the next game. So, good to speak to you.
3: Well, we'll talk about last week in a second. What's it like over there? Is it one big party for all the Aussies?

0: Well, I must say, you taught me at an interesting time because I'm currently booking a hotel in Vegas. So,
1: of course you are.
0: That probably answers the question. but it has been, particularly Vancouver, I think. Vancouver was the way that they accepted the World Cup, and like the way that they laid out the city was just absolute chaos. It was a 9 p.m. game, so it was really ideal. And then Seattle was an interesting one because I think that's the one everyone wanted to win. And then obviously when it doesn't go to plan, and yeah, just had every American coming up to you after going, "Oh, we love you Aussies." And I think every Australian deep down wanted to say, "Yeah, not right now, mate." But it's been, there's so many Australians here, it's amazing.
2: Oh, that's awesome. You've seen it all over the news, just every, well, I guess everybody over there that's supporting their countries is just absolutely getting up and about, storming the streets, really. I think when the Socceroos played in Vancouver, it was just a marching of yellow, which was yellow and green, which was good to see. What fan base over there is... it's probably like the most popular when it comes to fan base. Like, who's the most rowdiest, do you reckon?
1: Besides America.
0: Yeah. I think, obviously, because America's so spread out, you're kind of limited to the teams that you're playing against. Mm. I think Australia, I've seen more Australians than anyone else. In the ground for the Turkey game was probably maybe Turkey had just more, just a few more in there, but it was pretty close. You see a lot of Brazil fans everywhere and a lot of Mexico fans everywhere.
2: Okay.
0: But Australia is 100% right up there and definitely amongst the loudest in the ground. From speaking to people back home, it doesn't sound like it came through the TV as much, but being in the ground, you definitely heard the Aussies more than the Americans, I felt like.
1: Wow.
0: And they put most of the Australian fans, they might as well put them on the roof. because they were sort of tucked away into right at the top of
2: Lincoln
0: Field.
2: Surely, when the Socceroos score a goal, they're blaring "Men at Work, Land Down Under" over the speakers of the stadium.
1: Well, they didn't score one.
0: I don't think I've heard that song more times in my life than we may have ventured to a karaoke bar post game after losing against the US, and still there were people blaring that out. They actually play AC/DC after he scored. They kind of have a personalised one for each country. But pre-game, they're playing "Men at Work." They're playing every Aussie song they can think of. I think it's fair to say the Aussies are getting around it.
1: Did you feel ripped off, Lucas, that you didn't even get a goal on Saturday morning? Obviously, you wanted the Socceroos to win, but at least you would have experienced the crowd cheering for a goal had they at least got the one goal. So do you feel a bit ripped off?
0: I would say ripped off. I think it's everyone's dream to be here, but I think we, speaking of fans beforehand, we had sort of said we knew that USA looked good, and we sort of said, just give us a reason to hope. Let's not concede early. And then obviously once you concede in the first sort of 10 or 15 minutes, then that hope kind of dies. But the frustrating thing is that in the second half, we played really well. So we'd set ourselves up maybe a bit more attacking, and with, certain players starting instead, then maybe we would have had the chance. But in the end, we're still probably a good chance to go through as long as we can get a draw in our next game. So we're in a pretty good spot.
1: Everyone was upset that Nestori didn't play, and everyone loves Nestori, particularly our South Aussies. In fact, both scores, goal scorers in the first game didn't start. Any thoughts on that, Lucas?
0: Yeah, I mean, I was sort of expecting that Nesta wouldn't end up starting all three games. But I think it's more, I could almost understand the rationale of, going, let's use him later against the US, let's set up more defensively. But it was more the selection of who came in that surprised me. I was surprised to see Volupe start. And Christian Volpato, I thought, was absolutely sensational when he came on and probably showed that maybe it should have been him to start instead. But yeah, then Metcalf not starting, it did feel like maybe we could have gone at him a bit more. I don't think there was a golf in quality like maybe the US expected there to be. I think if we'd sort of played on the front from the start, maybe we could have got something. But yeah, like I said, now we're still in a pretty good spot. So if we can get a point, then we should be through regardless.
2: Yeah, well, Lucas, we'll let you quickly go so you can go get some sleep. But just quickly, mate, we take on Paraguay on Friday, 11:30 Australian time a.m., thank God. How do you reckon we'll do there?
0: Well, it's an interesting scenario because now that because the tournament's expanded from 32 teams to 48 teams, now third place teams, a lot of them go through. It depends on the other groups, but Paraguay also need a draw. So I'm not saying that there's going to be any sort of foul play, but I think it would be nice if we could just shake hands and say, all right, can we just pass around the ball around the back for 90 minutes? We both go through, see you later, and unlucky Turkey. But that would be the ideal result. Obviously, it'd be even better to win, but we can't finish top of the group anymore. So, I'd take a draw now.
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2: Partly cloudy in the region today with top temps ranging from 13 in Clare to 17 in Whyalla. Proudly brought to you by Better Port Pirie and Clare. 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
10: Morning.
2: With Kaylin and Josh. Current temps 8 degrees in both Port Augusta and Whyalla. Port Pirie, you're looking at 7, and in Clare it's 5.
10: Now, up next, we're talking about a couple who, well, I think the best way of putting it is they got hot and heavy in the wrong place.
2: Oh boy, was it
10: wrong. Yeah. We are right now from Killing Heidi here on Magic 105.7.

0: need help on this one. Is the artist Weir or is the artist Killing Heidi?
1: The artist is Killing Heidi. The song is Weir. I don't remember ever hearing them say the word Weir in it. W-E-I-R. What does that even mean?
0: I don't know. Anyways, it's 26 past 6. It's Magic 105.9.
1: Morning!
0: So a lot to get to. Giving you a chance to win a double pass to go see Robbie Williams at Adelaide Oval November 7th with Robbie Williams. He's bringing his Britpop World Tour.
1: He is. I'm so excited.
0: To Australia. I am beyond excited.
1: I wish I was a listener so I could have won this instead of paying for it.
0: Yeah, plus overnight accommodation. That's coming up after 8 o'clock with Robbie Reverse It. And, I was looking at this. So it was the winter solstice yesterday in Hobart.
1: Yeah, I was wondering when the winter solstice was.
0: And they did a really big nudie skinny dip.
1: Oh!
0: We're actually talking to one of the general managers.
1: Oh, okay.
0: I wonder if she got naked.
1: We've got a nudist beach here in SA.
0: Do we?
1: Yeah.
0: I won't be there.
1: Maslin's.
0: Okay. I will.
1: If you know, you know.
0: Okay.
1: Anyway.
0: Speaking of nude.
1: Oh, this, I'm actually excited to talk about this because I feel like it's going to be very funny.
0: I want to take you to the UK.
1: Okay, take me to the UK.
0: Because a couple have been caught having sex. On a Ferris wheel.
1: I'm sorry, what?
0: On a Ferris wheel.
1: Right.
0: So this was at a music festival. It's called Download. So think of like a, I'm trying to think, like a Splendor in the Grass kind of situation. It's like a two-day festival where they've got, you know, a couple of stages and Ferris wheels and all of that. Anyways, they decided to have sex on a Ferris wheel with thousands of people watching them. And I think the most shocking thing about it was during when Guns N' Roses were playing.
1: I mean, it's got a pretty good beat if you can keep up with it.
0: I tell you what.
1: That's
0: they were in Paradise City, you know what I mean? Anyways, now police are looking for them because they're on the run now, and officials have confirmed there because a video has gone around. They're aware of a video that's circulating online and are in contact with festival organisers as inquiries continue. The incident, it reportedly happened just before Guns N' Roses came out.
1: Oh my gosh, that's hilarious.
0: That's shocking. You get motion sickness if you're doing that on a Ferris wheel.
1: Yeah, doesn't the whole cart move side to side as you move it?
0: Because you're moving horizontally, but then
1: you're also going around.
0: Ferris wheel's going around and around. You'd get a
1: holy moly.
0: You get motion sickness.
1: I mean, I guess some people just they just can't really help themselves.
0: UK's wacky, eh? They do some crazy stuff over there.
1: There must have been something in that fairy floss.
0: Oh, maybe. What would be in the fairy floss?
1: You know the saying, there's something in the water? No. Oh. You know the saying, there's something in the water? There's something in the fairy floss?
0: I thought you meant Viagra or something.
1: No, darling, okay. No. All right.
0: So they haven't been found yet, and just let them be. Let them live. No one got hurt.
1: It's kind of illegal to have coitus in public spaces. It's a real big no-no.
0: Okay, fair enough.
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1: Hey, it's Brooke Seychelle with your local news. Well, the Port Augusta Council is facing a significant cost gap at its Central Oval Sporting Hub. According to News Corp, budget documents show the facility has cost more than $13 million to run since reopening, while bringing in just under $5 million in revenue. That leaves a shortfall of around $8.7 million. Despite that, the hub remains a major community venue, hosting sport, events and programs for both locals and visitors. Port Augusta police are trying to track down the owner of a number of power tools after they were found during a search at a local property on Friday. Officers say the items were believed to be stolen, with brands including Ryobi, Makita and DeWalt among those recovered. Anyone who recognises the tools or knows who they belong to is being urged to contact Crime Stoppers. Port Pirie's bowling alley is set for a major glow-up, with more than $600,000 being poured into a full refurbishment. According to The Recorder, the new owners, who run an award-winning entertainment centre in Tasmania, are planning a complete redesign, upgraded tech and modern facilities. Mayor Leon Stephens says it's a strong vote of confidence for the city and hopes to give locals and visitors another reason to stay in the region. And five students from Whyalla are packing their bags as they head for Switzerland this weekend. The teens from Samaritan and Sunrise Christian Colleges earning themselves a spot in the H2 Grand Prix World Finals, an international hydrogen-powered RC car race. The group scoring the invite after suffering a last-minute setback during last year's qualifying race. Grey MP Tom Venning says he's looking forward to seeing how they go on the global stage.
14: Really fantastic work they're doing. It shows you that the next chapter of Whyalla's story is being written as we speak by its young people.
1: The teens take off this week ahead of the finals, where they'll be representing Australia.
13: Magic National News now.
15: Morning, I'm Britt Aylin. We'll start over in the UK, where, as expected, Sir Keir Starmer has announced his resignation as British Prime Minister after only 2 years on the job. He's spoken to the King about his decision and says he'll work to provide an orderly transition to a new leader in the coming months. Still in Europe, two young children have been found dead in a car in southern France as the region swelters under heatwave conditions. The causes of death are yet to be confirmed, but authorities believe the extreme heat to be a key factor. And back home, a push to end period poverty is gaining ground. Share the Dignity is celebrating a new milestone with 6 million period products donated across the country. Founder Rochelle Courtney says access is still a problem, though, with 64% of women surveyed in 2024 struggling to afford the basics.
16: I'm really scared of what that number is going to look like in 2027, now that rents and electricities are so much higher and food and fuel. 2027, I was hoping that number would go down.
13: Your sport now.
15: In sport, Nazaia Wanganeen-Millera has been fined for flipping the bird during the Saints' loss to the Bulldogs. He gave the crowd the middle finger as he walked to the bench during the final minute of Sunday's game. Knights back rower Asu Kapoa will face the New South Wales Rugby League judiciary over an alleged homophobic slur. He was sent off in the first half of Friday night's win against the Dragons and will face a lengthy ban if found guilty. And Christopher O'Connell and Bernard Tomic are through to the next round of Wimbledon qualifiers, but they'll now have to go through each other in order to move ahead.
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18: 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Show your bravery and offer us an item of great personal value. If chosen, your item will be cast into the fire and you'll win $10,000. So far, Kelly is in the lead with her childhood diaries.
19: Yes, handwritten, full of teenage angst, and I'll even wrap it in my wedding dress.
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13: Magic weather.
21: It's looking partly cloudy today and on the waters, northwesterly winds to 10 knots and seas below 1 metre. Your top temperatures today, Clare Valley 13, York Peninsula 15, Port Augusta and Port Pirie 16, Whyalla and Roxby Downs 17. If you're heading to Adelaide, expect it to be partly cloudy with a top of 15. Wednesday is looking mostly sunny with the top temperatures ranging from 14 in the Clare Valley to 17 in Port Augusta.
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0: I'll give you the latest from the World Cup this morning. Argentina beat Austria 2-0. Congratulations, Argentina. There's a new game on now, started 7 minutes ago. France and Iraq still currently 0-0. And if you're at home today and want to chuck on SBS, Norway take on Senegal, Kaelin.
1: In soccer, World Cup, something I've just come across this actually on that news.com.
0: Yeah.
1: Apparently, there was a game between Iran and Belgium in Los Angeles.
0: Iran and Belgium. Yep.
1: Yep. Iran. Yeah. What did I say? Yeah.
0: Oh, no. I was just.
1: Sorry. I was like, crap. Did I say something wrong?
0: No.
1: Yeah. And apparently, the Iranian team have left a peace note. And I'm not going to read out the entire note, but I'll read like the last little bit of it.
0: Yeah.
1: It says, thank you, Los Angeles, for your hospitality, and thank you to every Iranian who gave their heart, voice, and soul for Iran throughout these 180 minutes.
0: Mm.
1: May peace, respect, and friendship prevail among all nations.
0: Mm.
1: I think that's really sweet.
0: It is really sweet. I don't know. It's a little bit skeptical because obviously
1: there's a lot
0: what's happening
1: on
0: in the Middle East with Iran and the USA. But good on them. Yeah, that's... I guess there's more to this world, you know, than just sport. So, sport always brings the best out of people.
1: It does. It genuinely brings people together.
0: Because they would be, you haven't even thought about it. The Iranian team over in the United States right now, they would be either walking on eggshells.
1: Yeah.
0: It would just be very, not a situation that I think I would want to be in.
1: Yeah, it's definitely not a place that I would want to be in.
0: So good on them. Still a big show on the way. We're talking to the house manager of a Dark Mofo festival because they did the Nudie Swim Solstice for the solstice yesterday in Hobart.
1: Nudie Doody. Oh, Rudy. Sorry.
0: And Robbie Williams tickets to give away in the 8 o'clock hour. Your chance to win a double pass to go see the great man Robbie Williams at Adelaide Oval November 7th plus overnight accommodation as well.
1: That.
0: All you need to do is guess for Robbie Williams' song and we play it in reverse.
1: Yeah, exactly. Up next though, I'm going to be walking you through food combinations that increase your nutrients, which I think is very exciting.
0: Okay.
1: Right now though, Miss Dua Lipa levitating here on Magic.

0: 17 to 7. It's Magic 105.9. Your Gossip Girl. That's coming up very, very soon. And I'll give you a little bit of a hint. A famous delivery service. Well, they've made a boo-boo more than once.
1: I know, it's actually very funny.
0: I'm excited to hear about that. And talking to all things school suspensions, there's new data that's come out and showed the state in Australia, well, they've had them, and I'll tell you what, it's a lot of suspensions.
1: Right.
0: It's a lot. It's crazy. I'll get to that later.
1: Right now, we're going to be talking about food because, well, Josh, you and I, we love our food, don't we?
0: Oh, yeah.
1: And I've come across this article on The Times about different foods that work well together in order to get more nutrients. So it all comes out of sciencefocus.com, which The Times did an article over. Yeah. But it turns out there are some foods that have, like, nutritional power to boost each other. So they're like a little power couple, basically. Mm. And science are pairing certain foods together to help your body absorb all the vitamins and minerals and antioxidants to better your absorption.
0: Okay.
1: Basically. So
0: this is kind of like you're mixing food together, so like banana and pickles or something.
1: Yeah.
0: Okay.
1: Actually, banana and pickles, I'm not sure if that would work.
0: Sweet and salty.
1: Maybe we'll try that one. But the first combination is something that I do pretty much every single day, which is spinach and citrus fruits. So vitamin C, which you get from like oranges, lemons, or like capsicum, help your body to absorb the iron found in leafy greens like spinach, which is pretty cool. So it actually can increase your absorption by 67%. I take a vitamin C tablet every morning and I have a spinach smoothie every morning. So getting lots of iron there.
0: I can see that.
1: Yeah.
0: Spinach and citrus, so like lemon and orange and stuff.
1: Oh, I make a really delicious rocket lemon and parmesan salad.
0: That sounds all right,
1: eh? It's bussin'. Okay. It is, you're mainly only eating it for the parmesan, but anyway, we digress. Now, the Italians have got this one right. Tomatoes and olive oil. Yum.
0: Yeah.
1: Like bruschetta.
0: I love bruschetta.
1: Yeah, me too. So apparently tomatoes contain lycopene, which is an antioxidant linked to heart and overall health. And basically the olive oil helps to absorb it better.
0: Mm.
1: So having healthy fats like olive oil or avocado helps you absorb that lycopene. Like, I think it's lycopene.
0: Penne is a pasta.
1: Yeah, well, it's got penne on the end. It's lycopene. But I feel like that's a really bogan way of saying it. Anyway, turmeric and black pepper. So turmeric.
0: I hate turmeric. Get that away from me now.
1: There's an active compound in turmeric called curcumin, which is notoriously hard for the body to absorb. But adding black pepper, it contains piperine, which helps you to absorb the curcumin. These words are really hard. I'm using a lot of brain power to actually be able to read
0: these. I can't stand turmeric and I can't stand cumin.
1: Well, there you go. You can just skip that one completely.
0: Yeah.
1: It's not actually cumin. It's curcumin, which is the an antioxidant in turmeric. Turmeric is really great for anti-inflammatory. Calcium and vitamin D. So vitamin D helps your body absorb calcium. Mm. So, you know, dairy products plus vitamin D-rich foods helps with your bone health. Yogurt and berries. So it's just so much probiotics. So the probiotic and probiotics and prebiotics, it helps with gut microbiomes and helping to digest better, and also aids in collagen production, keeping you younger for longer.
0: Hmm.
1: There you go.
0: Right. Okay.
1: Thanks for listening.
0: Is there any other? I'm trying to think of weird food combinations.
1: Weird food combinations is one of my favourite things.
0: I think I told you I went to primary school with a kid that had Dorito sandwiches.
1: Yeah, no, that's a bop.
0: That's not a bop.
1: You've never had a chippy sandwich?
0: Not Doritos.
1: Why not Doritos? What's it about Doritos that you draw a line?
0: Well, I'm a fussy eater. So it's probably nice, but I looked at him and I was like,
1: okay, are they just wacky, plain salted Doritos, or are they normal the cheesy
0: original
1: ones?
0: Just the normal original. The red packet,
1: yes. Yeah. So I think that's supreme cheese.
0: And I looked at him and I said, get out of my school.
1: I used to go to school with a bread roll and a packet of chips, and I would put the chips in my bread roll.
0: I was having this conversation.
1: My go-to.
0: I was having this conversation. I hate Vegemite. I know, I'm Australian and I hate Vegemite, right? And Mum always gave me Vegemite sandwiches at school. I was that kid, but just put them in the bin.
1: See, I always had a cheese and sweet pickled gherkin sandwich.
0: Oh, that sounds
1: like
0: nice.
1: Bread and butter pickle sandwich.
0: I feel sick now.
1: I want to collate like a range of different sandwiches that we have to try. From the weird and wacky to the ones at work.
0: Yeah, it could be a good shout.
1: I reckon so.
0: Yeah.
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0: Partly cloudy in the region today with top temps ranging from 13 in Clare to 17 in Whyalla. 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So wake up, Cole. Let's have a look at your current temps. 8 degrees in both Augusta and Whyalla. Period 7. And in Clare, you're looking at 5.
1: Up next, Reverse It. I'm going to be playing you a song. It's a newer hit. We'll see if you can guess it. But right now, Prince. 1999, best year to have been born, if I do say so myself. This is Magic.

0: 5 to 7 with Prince here on Magic 105.9 in the 8 o'clock hour, chatting to Jill. If you're probably asking, Josh, who's Jill?
1: I am.
0: I'll tell you who Jill is. She's a front of house manager for the Dark Mofo Festival that happened in Adelaide. This is where they all get...
1: Wasn't it in Hobart?
0: Oh, did I say Adelaide?
1: Yeah.
0: Oh, I'm still trying to wake up. Tasmania. Nah.
1: Tassie.
0: My bad. This is where they all get nude and go for a swim. It's all to do with the dark solstice. And, well, what do I want to ask her? Well, I want to ask her if people, like more people participate every single year. Does it get bigger and bigger and bigger?
1: It's one of those things you have to be very, very like in tune with yourself and confident with yourself. Like, I wonder if they get a lot of backlash about this.
0: Yeah, I'm sure they're confident.
1: I'm sure there are a lot of people out there who think it's really inappropriate.
0: Yeah, maybe.
1: But it's interesting to me.
0: And I don't know if you saw this on the news, Caitlin, but a news anchor over in America has crashed out live on TV and he's quit his job. But the worst thing is he trashed the news station he worked at.
1: Stop it.
0: I'll tell you more about that later on.

0: calls. Reverse it.
1: It is time for Reverse It, Joshua.
2: Currently 2-1.
1: Oh, no.
2: My way.
1: I'm not doing so good on this one.
2: Hey, it's 2-1, mate. You got time.
1: Okay.
2: Heaps of time.
1: And it's first to 10, isn't
2: yeah.
1: it?
2: Yeah. Hey, good news is Reverse It's coming back in the 8 o'clock hour as well, where you can play for Robbie Williams tickets, double pass and
1: now,
2: overnight accommodation.
1: Yeah. Now, I'm thinking that the loser has to eat something that they don't like. Oh, but we just did an eating
2: yeah,
1: dinner.
2: Yeah, we already did one of those. We can work on this off air, but
1: yeah.
2: potentially.
1: Any suggestions on what we should do, what the loser should do? Message us on Facebook and give us your dare ideas.
2: How about this? The loser needs to resign.
1: Oh, my gosh.
2: You
1: All
2: don't
1: right.
2: Like, you don't like my dare?
1: I wish I had chosen a harder song now. All right. So, your song, I'll give you a little bit of a clue. It is a newer song. It's come out within the last 5 years.
2: 5 years, okay.
1: So male artist.
2: Male artist, 5 years.
1: Mm-hmm. Are you ready?
2: Australian?
1: I don't think so, no.
2: Okay, all right.
1: Are you ready for your song?
2: I sure am.
1: More importantly. All right, here you go.

0: I think I know it.
1: Yeah.
0: Hmm.
1: Yeah, now that I'm listening to it for an eighth time, because I've listened to it that many times this morning, I'm like, oh, that's it. Oh. All right, we still have to get the name of the artist and the song.
0: It's Miles Smith's Day.
1: Oh, damn it. Take my hand.
0: I thought I'd be absolutely crappy at this game, but I'm killing it.
1: You are killing it, and it's killing me that you're killing it. But anyway, I guess I'll try again Thursday. Try and stump you on Thursday.
0: You can't stump me on that one.
1: Oh, yeah.
2: Here we go. What's up, Australia? Scudder and Ed Coleman here. And we've got your weekend party sorted.
1: Go the
2: hype! The hype, baby!
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1: Hey, it's Brooke Seychell with your local news. New figures highlight the cost of running one of Port Augusta's biggest community hubs. Council data shows the Central Oval Complex has operated at a loss, with expenses sitting at more than $13 million since reopening, while only bringing in just under $5 million in revenue. Despite this, the facility continues to play a key role in the community, hosting sporting matches, events and community activities across the city. The council is continuing to invest in upgrades as it looks to manage long-term costs. Whyalla's mayor is urging residents to stay calm as concerns grow over low cuttlefish numbers this winter. Mayor Phil Stone says while the usual aggregation hasn't shown up yet. There's no confirmed cause at this stage. He reckons experts think the water temperature may have something to do with it.
4: Now, we might be chilly on land at times, but the temperature in the sea temperature at the moment, is anywhere between 14, 15, 16 degrees. The cuttlefish need it to be down to 11 to arrive here and do their magic, which everybody wants to see.
1: That audio from the Whyalla Council. A full population survey is expected this week. Meanwhile, police in Port Augusta are asking for help to return a batch of recovered power tools after they were found during a search of a property late last week. The tools are believed to be stolen, with well-known brands like Milwaukee, Kincrome and DeWalt among those found. Anyone who recognises the gear or has information is urged to contact Crime Stoppers. And a familiar face in the Clare Valley wine industry is stepping into a key regional role. Ali Paulett has been named Chair of Regional Development York and Mid-North. She says she's passionate about supporting local businesses and building on the region's strengths for future growth. The group also acknowledging former Chair Bill Vanderpeer after 10 years leading economic development across the region.
15: Magic National News, now.
16: Morning, I'm Britt Aylin. The passengers wrapped up in the hantavirus cruise ship Chaos have been released from quarantine in WA. Four Aussies, one permanent resident and a New Zealander spent 42 days in isolation at the COVID-era Bullsbrook Centre for National Resilience after travelling on the MV Hondius. Authorities say they pose no further risk to the community. The UK is on track for its seventh Prime Minister in 10 years, following Sir Keir Starmer's resignation from 10 Downing Street overnight. Newly elected MP Andy Burnham is expected to take over the top job before British Parliament returns in September. US Vice President J.D. Vance has left negotiations with Iran in Switzerland, describing them as very productive while admitting there's still more work to do.
17: We have the Iranians allowing weapons inspectors, nuclear inspectors into their country for the first time in a long time. We're obviously going to bolster that inspection regime to make sure they can never have a nuclear weapon.
16: And one of America's most celebrated record executives, Clive Davis, has died at the age of 94. Throughout his extensive career, he worked with dozens of big-name stars, including Whitney Houston and Bruce Springsteen.
15: Your sport, now.
16: Moving on to sport now, and Latrell Mitchell's been ruled out of the Origin decider. Souths coach Wayne Bennett confirming he'll be unavailable after tearing his calf at training yesterday. Switching codes, the Swans' Taylor Adams has announced he's hanging up his boots after a string of injuries. The 32-year-old played 229 matches for GWS, Collingwood and Sydney. And former Wimbledon champion Maketa Vondrousova has been banned from the sport for 4 years after she refused to take a drug test. That's the latest in news and sport.
15: Does the thought of crunching numbers after a long work week make you feel a bit like this?
18: Brother,
15: Well, it's your lucky day, because Mikey's got you covered, counting down the hottest hits of the week as voted by you on the

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9: It's looking partly cloudy today and on the waters, northwesterly winds to 10 knots and seas below 1 metre. Your top temperatures today, Clare Valley 13, York Peninsula 15, Port Augusta and Port Pirie 16, Whyalla and Roxby Downs 17. If you're heading to Adelaide, expect it to be partly cloudy with a top of 15. Wednesday is looking mostly sunny with the top temperatures ranging from 14 in the Clare Valley to 17 in Port Augusta.
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11: If you're French, bonjour, you'd
12: bonjour.
11: Be happy. Bonjour, you'd be happy.
12: Why?
11: France just scored in the World Cup. Yes, France just scored in the World Cup. Kylian Mbappe, 1-0 to Iraq.
12: Oi! So congratulations.
11: Shout out to France there.
12: Congratulations, my dudes. Very impressive. Have a croque monsieur on me.
11: What's that?
12: It's like it's a cheese toasty.
11: Oh, okay.
12: It's a cheese toasty with ham. Oh. Ham and cheese toasty.
11: Like a croissant. Similar.
12: But I think they soak it in like a bechamel.
11: Oh, yum.
12: Yeah, it's pretty bussin.
11: Bussin. Hey, you got a story about someone? Oh, yeah.
12: So apparently somebody over in Sydney has won $1.8 million.
11: That's not a bad shout.
12: They have no idea.
11: They'll get you a granny flat.
12: Yeah. But can you imagine winning that and like losing your ticket?
11: Oh, it wouldn't be ideal.
12: It's just a PSA, guys. Check your lotto tickets.
11: Yeah.
12: Or if you don't want them, I would gladly take them off your hands.
11: 1.8 milli.
12: Yeah. I've got the exact number. 1,818,181.82. It's a lot of eights in that.
11: It's not really a lot, but...
12: It is, but it isn't.
11: Yeah.
12: You can't really get a lot with 1.8 mil.
11: But like, if you want to like buy a house, like that's pretty much all your money gone.
12: Yeah. I mean, like, 1.8 mil back in like the 18th century, that would have gotten you far.
11: No, not bad. Not bad. Hey, talking all things school suspensions this hour, some data's come out and showed the states in Australia with the most school suspensions. And last year, it is a lot.
12: Oh, lordy.
11: Your chance to win Robbie Williams tickets after 8 o'clock. A double pass to give away to go see Robbie at Adelaide Oval, November 7th plus overnight accommodation at the Grosvenor. All you need to

0: 13 past 7, it's Magic 105.90 Gossip Girl coming up in this hour, and a mega celebrity, well, they may be pregnant. Kaylin will give you all of the details later on. And chatting to two netball stars in our local region, their names are Summer and Jane, and they're from Moonta.
1: I think it's Jamie. It's just they're spelt differently to...
0: Oh, see, I get my N's and my M's mixed up.
1: No, you're fine. So, yeah, Summer and Jamie cough. Very excited.
0: They're from Moonta Bay, beautiful part of South Australia. I was bitten by a crab there, as I always say. Anyway, so I want to talk about this news anchor over in America, Kaylin.
1: Oh, lordy.
0: He's decided to quit his job on air as he's doing the news broadcast. His name is Dustin Nolan. Have a listen to this.
2: Well, I'll try to get through this. Well, before we go this morning, I have an announcement. Today is my last day here at KWQC TV 6. I have chosen to step away from the news industry. Before I say goodbye, I just want to say I hope every one of you that's allowed me to be a part of your mornings know just how important that I have taken this job, how much it means to me that you've trusted me.
1: I don't think that was his choice.
0: No, I don't think so either, listening to that.
1: Yeah, I don't think it was his choice to leave.
0: But there's more to the story.
1: Oh, is there? Go on. Give me the goss.
0: After he started crying and saying his goodbyes and, you know, thanking all of his viewers that tune into him, he decided to crash out.
1: Oh, no.
0: And he started criticising the news network.
1: Oh, Lord. Oh, no. He's not getting back into news after this then.
0: Yeah, no. He used the moment to criticise

0: the station for saturated and overly sanitized news that he said makes viewers uncomfortable.
1: Oh my gosh. Right. Nah, I don't think this was his choice. Hey, if you go out
0: with a bang. Yeah. That's crazy.
1: Oh my gosh.
0: It happened to me similar.
1: Did you crash out live on air?
0: No, I crashed out at the first radio station I worked at in Dubbo. Mm-hmm. And just had a morning where I was just over it, over everything. And my local pub burnt down. In Dubbo.
1: That's a sad day.
0: I don't know if I told you this story.
1: No, I don't think you have.
0: But this is a station where sometimes they pre-record the news days before.
1: Oh.
0: And the local pub burnt down, so it wasn't in the news. So I started criticising the station on air.
1: Bro.
0: Not my proudest moment.
1: Bro, but that is savage.
0: If you go out, you go out with a bang.
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0: Partly cloudy in the region today with top temps ranging from 13 in the Clare Valley to 17 in Whyalla. Mm. 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It's the wake-up call.
1: Good morning.
0: With Kaylin and Josh. Current temps 7 degrees in both Port Pirie and Port Augusta. Whyalla, you're looking at 8, and in Clare it's 5.
1: It's 5. It's cold in Clare.
0: Well, I got distracted because on my weather app, it's like just nice and blue and all of the other ones. And then I go down to Clare and it's just grey and miserable and it made me really sad. So
1: no, poor Clare.
0: Yeah. Aww. Anyways.
1: We'll move on.
0: What's up next, Kaylin?
1: Up next, we're talking about the luckiest people who have pretty much just escaped death.
0: All right.
1: So pretty interesting. All comes out of Jeremy Clarke's recent stuff.
0: Mm-hmm.
1: Right now, Don Henley, Boys of Summer. Nobody

0: Magic 1059 800 4406. That's the number you need to ring after 8 o'clock. Your chance to win a double pass to go see Robbie Williams the 7th of November at Adelaide Oval, plus overnight accommodation with Reverse It. Robbie, more... Oh, I am puffed out.
1: Yeah, so do you want to let everybody know what just happened?
0: I went to go make a coffee during that song,
1: mm-hmm.
0: and I was pressing it for time.
1: Yes.
0: And as I was running to the studio with my coffee, I spilt a lot on the floor, and I had to run back out and clean it because I'm an OCD freak. And now I feel like I've just run a half marathon. I am so unfit.
1: You need to get a peep cup like me. You can't spill it.
0: I did. I had one, but I can't open the lid now. I'm not strong enough. Because
1: your Coca-Cola one.
0: Yeah, the one I got from Hoyts.
1: Ah, yeah. We need to get you a new one.
0: What else is on the show? Summer and Jamie, both locals to Moonta Bay. Well, they're coming on to talk about netball because they made the championships. Very excited to chat to them.
1: Yeah, state championships, which is pretty dang cool. All right,
0: you take control of this. I need to get my heart rate back down.
1: Yeah. You do you, boo. Now, as we all know, Jeremy Clarkson, who's from Top Gear, I went to say Top Gun for a hot second, we all know that he was diagnosed with a pretty aggressive form of prostate cancer. Mm. He's now actually in remission, which is really, really good. But they're sort of saying that he's had two sort of like near-death experiences. He had open heart surgery, and then he's also had an aggressive form of pain, prostate cancer. Mm-hmm. Well, it got me thinking. I wanted to know what other people, you know, have escaped death.
0: Yeah.
1: And so I've got a little list, all right? So there was a man in Japan who survived not one, but two atomic bombs.
0: Hey.
1: Yep, Tsutomu Yamaguchi from Hiroshima.
0: I've heard of him, yeah.
1: Yeah, he survived two. So he survived the one that was dropped in Hiroshima.
0: By Oppenheimer?
1: I believe so. Yep. And then he survived another one in Nagasaki 3 days later.
0: Yeah.
1: Crazy. I'm surprised. I'm sure he ended up with a fair few health issues.
0: Yeah.
1: There was a woman who fell from 10 kilometres without a parachute.
0: Yeah.
1: Vesna Volovic. In 1972, she fell 10,000 metres without a parachute and she survived.
0: Jeez.
1: A man by the name of Roy Sullivan was struck by lightning 7 times.
0: Hey.
1: And I believe his grave site, like his gravestone, was also struck by lightning.
0: Okay.
1: Oh. Yeah, he did eventually die, but not from lightning.
0: Wow.
1: Yeah. Crazy.
0: Yeah.
1: A guy survived being sucked out of an airplane. Sorry, yeah. A guy, Julian Kopakek.
0: How do you get sucked out of an airplane?
1: I'm assuming something went wrong and you go... out of the airplane.
0: That's my worst fear. That's what I feel every fortnight.
1: Yeah. Mm. Well, that wasn't even the worst part.
0: Mm.
1: He survived for 11 days alone in the jungle in the Amazon.
0: Wow.
1: Yeah. So the plane broke apart because of a storm over the Amazon and he was trapped in his seat. So she was trapped in her seat.
0: Yeah.
1: And she fell thousands of meters to the ground and survived that and then had to trek through the jungle alone for 11 days.
0: What about the one last year, the Air India crash? Remember that last year? It was full on because when the plane took off, it just went back down and crashed. Remember, everybody unfortunately lost their lives and the whole plane was destroyed, blew up.
1: Yeah.
0: But the guy sitting in 11A, he was the only guy that survived.
1: That's terrifying.
0: And the craziest thing was, I don't know if you saw this on the news, but he just walked out.
1: Oh, my God.
0: He walked out of a crash site and just started walking and everybody around the area was like, oh, my God, are you okay? Are you
1: okay?
0: Like, he just walked off.
1: Holy heck.
0: That's crazy. And everyone was like trying to book 11A seats.
1: Yeah, I would be booking 11A. A woman survived a shark attack, a bear attack, and being bitten by a snake, Joan Murray.
0: Oh, my
1: God. Yeah, she also survived a skydiving accident where both parachutes failed and she had ants swarming her. She had injuries. And then she got attacked by a shark. She got attacked by a bear. Got bitten by a snake. And she survived.
0: Stay away from animals.
1: Yeah,
0: what's
1: literally. Literally. A man was trapped beneath earthquake rubble for almost 4 weeks.
0: Oh my Lord. He survived.
1: And finally, a woman by the name of Anne Hodges got hit by a meteorite while she was resting on her couch.
0: A meteorite?
1: Yeah. Went through her roof.
0: They made
1: all she had was a bruise.
0: Do you know the TV show 911?
1: Yeah. Yes.
0: They made an episode about that.
1: Yep. She's from memory, don't quote me on it, but I'm pretty sure she's the only person to have ever survived being hit by a meteorite.
0: 911 stole that story from her.
1: Maybe.
0: Come up with your own ideas, 911, because I've seen that on TV.
1: Magic 105.9.
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1: Hey, it's Brooke Seychell with your local news. Well, police have arrested 3 boys after a stolen car incident stretching from Adelaide all the way to Port Wakefield. The group were tracked heading from Woodville North before being stopped by patrols on the Port Wakefield Highway near Coolparra on Sunday. Police say the vehicle had been stolen, with the trio now facing multiple charges. 2 14-year-old boys from Port Augusta and Coober Pedy and an 11-year-old boy from Amata were refused bail and fronted court yesterday. Meanwhile, there's a bit of uncertainty in Whyalla this season, with far fewer giant cuttlefish arriving in the city's waters. The mayor says there's real concerns about the the beloved creatures, as the species usually attracts thousands of visitors each year. However, experts fear the warmer water temperatures and algal bloom could be impacting populations. Mayor Phil Stone says one local business has been working tirelessly to keep the community up to date.
11: I do thank the dive shop for keeping us informed. They're spending quite a bit of time in the water checking out how the numbers are going.
1: That audio thanks to the Whyalla Council. In other news, it's a fresh strike for Port Pirie with big plans to transform the town's bowling centre. A private investment of more than $600,000 will see the venue revamped into a modern family entertainment space with new equipment, upgraded facilities and a full interior makeover. Mayor Leon Stevens tells The Recorder it'll boost the city's appeal as a place to live, visit and spend the weekend. The redevelopment comes thanks to new owners who run an award-winning entertainment centre in Tasmania. And a group of Whyalla students are set to represent the region on the world stage, with five teens heading overseas this week for the H2 Grand Prix Finals in Switzerland. They'll compete with hydrogen-powered race cars they've spent years building after narrowly missing out on a spot in last year's competition. The team says it's a huge opportunity to showcase local talent and put Whyalla on the map internationally. Making news around the state this morning. We're being urged to call a hotline if we spot any sick or dead birds following confirmation of two bird flu cases in WA. Authorities have increased monitoring at the border after the deadly H5 variant was detected. Premier Peter Malinauskas admits the biggest concern would be for our poultry sector.
12: There are in excess of 120 million chickens in South Australia. So in the event that there is a detection of bird flu in some of our poultry farms, there are processes and procedures ready to go about how we deal with it.
1: The hotline number is 1800 675 888. Meanwhile, the wife of Crows legend Tony Modra says he's making encouraging progress following last week's truck crash at Back Valley. Erica says he's undergone two surgeries in 4 days, but still faces a long road ahead. And a couple from Golden Grove is celebrating a big lotto win on the weekend. They've claimed $1.8 million after success in Cross Lotto. In sport, a plague of injuries for the Power ahead of Saturday's Showdown 60. Asava Ratagolea is out for 12 months with a knee injury. Ewan McKinlay will miss the rest of the season with a knee sprain, while Kane Farrell is out for a month with groin soreness.
3: Magic National News. Now.
13: Morning, I'm Brit Aylin. We'll start with good news for those Aussies aboard the Hantavirus cruise ship. Their 6 weeks in quarantine finally ended this morning, with the group now safe to head back to their respective homes. The Aussie economy would benefit if innovative cancer treatments were fast-tracked, with patients currently waiting on average 3.6 years before they're added to the PBS. That's according to a new report out today, with Medicines Australia's CEO Liz DeSoma explaining how quicker access would save lives and help the economy.
14: Around 40% of Australians diagnosed with cancer are of working age, and nearly half of these leave work after their diagnosis. And this costs billions of dollars of lost productivity.
13: Former Manchester Mayor Andy Burnham's the top contender to become Britain's seventh Prime Minister in 10 years, following last night's resignation of Sir Keir Starmer. It comes as the UK is sweltering through heatwave conditions, with British rail operators urging passengers to only travel if absolutely essential. Multiple services have been cancelled, with speed restrictions imposed across the railway network.
3: Your sport. Now.
13: In sport, the AFL's admitted to another clock stuff-up during Saturday's clash between Carlton and GWS. The league says human error was at fault for 37 seconds being added to the clock in the final quarter. It's the fourth issue so far this season. Broncos veteran Ben Hunt has defied calls to retire, putting pen to paper on a contract extension. The 36-year-old has signed on for at least one more year and says he's got plenty more to offer. And Christopher O'Connell and Bernard Tomic are through to the next round of Wimbledon qualifiers, but will now have to go through each other to move ahead.
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19: 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From the coast of the Outback, here's your local weather update. Magic weather.
1: It's looking partly cloudy today and on the waters, northwesterly winds to 10 knots and seas below 1 metre. Your top temperatures today, Clare Valley 13, York Peninsula 15, Port Augusta and Port Pirie 16, Whyalla and Roxby Downs 17. If you're heading to Adelaide, expect it to be partly cloudy with a top of 15. Wednesday is looking mostly sunny with your top temperatures ranging from 14 in the Clare Valley to 17 in Port Augusta.
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0: The Logie nominations are out, Kaylin. Not sure if you've seen.
1: I have not had a good look at them yet.
0: Love the Logies. Trying to think who won last. Lynn McGranger, maybe Home and Away last year. Anyways, Australian Radio Network, right, which is the network that we work for. Some of our staff members are up for awards.
1: Oh, that's exciting. Is it you and me?
0: No. No, we're not on TV, you see. We could be.
1: I reckon we've got the face for TV. Maybe. Definitely got faces for our radio.
0: Maybe if they bring back McLeod's Daughters, we can both be on. Maybe your siblings or something.
1: The advert that we did for Better Electrical last week, that's TV worthy, that.
0: Potentially. Do you want me to run through the awards for our staff members in our network?
1: Hit me with it.
0: Okay, so the Bert Newton Award for Most Popular Presenter. Amanda Keller's up for grabs with a piano on the ABC. Love that show. That show makes me cry.
1: You say Amanda Keller and my brain automatically goes, Helen Keller?
0: She was in a good show ages ago called Swift and Shift Careers. Oh, I'm not sure if you've seen that.
1: Nah.
0: It's crazy. Yeah. Best Entertainment Program, The Piano, is going up, ABC. The Ray Martin Award for Most Popular News and Public Affairs Presenter, Kyle Stefanovic, he's up for grabs because he's a part of our network now as well.
1: Yeah.
0: He does a show with Eddie McGuire on a Sunday.
1: Mm.
0: And the Bruce McAvaney Award for Most Popular Sports Presenter is going up for Eddie McGuire for Footy Classified on Tuesdays in 2025. So shout out to all of our staff members in our network. Hopefully we can win them all.
1: Absolutely.
0: Now, coming up in the show, Summer and Jamie Coff, two netball under-15s stars. Well, they've got some big news and potentially looking at making it to the championships. I'm very
1: not
0: excited.
1: Just make it. They are in the championships. For the state championships for under-15s netball.
0: I'm very excited.
1: I wonder when they started playing netball. Because I think I started playing netball when I was 10, but I don't know if that's like if you can play earlier.
0: Well, that's something we can ask him. And 800-444-06, that's the number you need to ring after 8 o'clock. Your chance to win a double pass to go see the great man Robbie Williams at Adelaide Oval on the 7th of November when Robbie brings his Britpop World Tour to Australia. Also up for grabs, an overnight stay at the Grosvenor Hotel in Adelaide.
1: Pretty
0: it's one of the
1: cool.
0: best prizes we have given away
1: I'm
0: so
1: I'm jealous
0: far.
1: That I'm not a listener. Mm. But coming up next, we're talking school suspensions. Which state in Australia has the highest rate? That's what we're talking about next. But right now, a little bit of Vance Joy, Divine Feelings here on Magic. So

0: Fence Joy.
1: Divine.
0: Thanks, Fence. I forgot what the song was called. 16 minutes to 8. It's Magic 105.9. Hey, the winter solstice, it's kicked off. And we're talking to Jill. She's a front of house manager for the MOFO Dark Festival.
2: I need to ask her what MOFO stands for because I feel like we have different ideas of what that stands for.
0: I've been called a MOFO in my life a couple of times. I want to know, what's it like to get nude in water?
2: Have you not done it before?
0: No.
2: Oh, in 10 degree water. Yeah, no, that's
0: fair. I don't live. Maybe I should.
2: You can go to Maslin's.
0: I'll go down to Solomon Town Beach tonight. I'll strip off, get fully narkers, and I'll give you a report tomorrow. How about that?
2: Pretty sure that's illegal, but you do you, boo.
0: Okay.
2: Luke Chambers, if you're listening.
0: don't stitch me
2: Sergeant up. Sergeant Luke Chambers, if you're listening, I know where you can arrest someone.
0: And 800-444-06. We're giving away a double pass to go see Robbie Williams in concert at the Adelaide Oval 7th of November when he brings his Robbie Williams a Britpop World Tour after 8 o'clock.
2: Now, we're talking suspensions. State in particular.
0: Yeah, well, firstly,
2: this
0: I'd like to know, have you ever been suspended from school? Be honest with me, don't lie.
2: No. Okay. I've never received a suspension.
0: Okay.
2: I did have to go to restorative justice a couple of times.
0: That sounds awful. What is that?
2: It's just detention.
0: Oh, it's a
2: Sorry, I vividly remember this one time I was playing Cool Maths games in English.
0: Oh, Boombot?
2: I don't even remember. I think I was playing Sugar. I was obsessed with Sugar.
0: Oh, I know Sugar.
2: And I got busted and I got a internet ban for a week. But the boys that I got roped in with to get in trouble, they were watching P-O-R-N.
0: Oh.
2: And I was like, what do you
0: porn.
2: Mean? What do you mean I'm in the same boat as these boys? I'm playing Cool Maths games.
0: How can you access corn at school? Anyway, that's another question.
2: They figured it out.
0: See, at my high school, we had suspension and then we had in-school suspension, which is pretty much you were just the assistant to the office ladies where you had to sit in the office all day.
2: You had to go to school.
0: You had to go to school, but you had to sit in the office and you had to go do chores for the office ladies. I got put there a couple of times. The one time I got put in there because I stood on a tap and I bounced on it. You know, a tap that's connected to a wall.
2: Yes.
0: Where you get water, you connect a hose to. Mm-hmm. So I stood on that and I jumped on it and then I broke it. And then like majority of one of our common areas in high school got flooded.
2: So just quickly, why?
0: Oh, I was just bored. Oh, I wanted to impress my friends at recess. And so look at me. I want to jump on this tap.
2: And you broke it.
0: Yes.
2: Yeah.
0: But anyways, we don't talk about that. That's something I try to forget.
2: I feel like we had very different experiences in high school.
0: But some data's come out and it's revealed the Australian state that has the most suspensions every single year. It's not South Australia. It's not New South Wales. It's not Western Australia. It's Victoria.
2: Oh, okay.
0: So about...
2: Kind of saw that coming.
0: Yeah, so about 150 students are suspended each school day in Victoria's public schools. New
2: Holy
0: data
2: heck.
0: Has shown, Kaylin, that suspensions have climbed to nearly 30,000 school suspensions last year.
2: That's
0: the past
2: crazy.
0: 3 years.
2: Wonder why it suddenly ramped up so much.
0: In the past 3 years, there were 87,073 suspensions across Victorian public schools. Experts are urging principals to be brave and tackle student problems differently. What's going on there?
2: I feel like a lot of the time you can't just boot a kid out of school because they're misbehaving. You actually need to work out, okay, what's going on? Why are they misbehaving? Mm. Is it their school life? Is it their home life? Are they struggling in class and they're acting out? You can't just go, nah, you're suspended, you've been naughty. Why has that student taken that action? Why have they done this?
0: Yeah.
2: What is the reason behind why they're doing this?
0: Yeah, that makes sense. You know what?
2: What?
0: Because I never face suspension. Just in-school suspension. I kind of liked it because the office ladies liked me.
2: They liked you because you were doing the jobs they didn't want to do.
0: They either liked me or they felt sorry for me.
2: Probably felt sorry for you. Probably thought you were a little troubled child.
0: So they'd be like, oh, can you go to classroom CA and give this to the teacher and I'll give you a redskin? And I'm like, yeah, sweet, easy. Get me away from maths. Done.
2: So you didn't have to go to class?
0: No. So you didn't learn anything? No.
2: So you'd
0: still get your schoolwork.
2: Oh.
0: You were just suspended from the classroom and had to sit in the office
2: and then
0: do chores. But majority of the time, I just go out.
2: Yeah, you're glorifying in-school suspension, by the way.
0: Oh, it's so good. I used to play handball.
2: It's not.
0: I used to play handball by myself outside.
2: No. Kids, don't get suspended or in-school suspension like your Uncle Josh here because it is bad. You need to be in class. If you're struggling, though, reach out to your teacher or, you know, reach out to somebody you feel like is a safe place.
0: 100%.
2: I mean, kids aren't bad. They're just struggling and they don't know how to deal with it.
0: And don't break taps because apparently it costs the Department of Education.
2: Water is expensive.
0: Thousands of dollars. Yeah. My bad. You know what? I know we need to wrap this up quickly.
2: Yeah, you do.
0: I also got in-school suspension because I posted a school table and chairs on eBay.
2: What the heck is wrong with you?
0: And someone actually came to the school to claim it.
2: What is wrong with you, man?
0: I was a troubled kid. Anyways, that's why I work in radio.
2: Anyway.
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0: Partly cloudy in the region today with top temps ranging from 13 in the Clare Valley to 17 in Whyalla. 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It's a wake-up call with Kaylin and Josh. Good morning. It's 8 degrees in Port Pirie, Port Augusta and Whyalla. And in Clare, you're looking at 6.
2: Up next, it is time for your Gossip Girl. We've got one celeb who is allegedly pregnant, one issue with a delivery service, and, well, it's Britney again. But right now, George Michael, Faith, here on Magic.

0: Cause I gotta have faith. I gotta have faith. Because I gotta have faith, faith.
1: 5 to 8, it's Magic 105.9. Still plenty more to get to. Jamie and Summer Koff, they're from the Maitland Lutheran School. They'll be joining us because they're representing the school sport under 15 netball championships in July. Very excited to chat to them. I know nothing about netball apart from goal defence.
2: That's cute. Did you play netball at school?
1: Oh, a little bit.
2: A little bit?
1: A little bit. I was more basketball, but look.
2: See, I couldn't get around basketball.
1: Why not?
2: I don't know. I think it was the moving and the bouncing of the ball. I don't have great hand-eye coordination.
1: Okay.
2: I was good at soccer, but yeah, not so good. And netball. I was good at netball.
1: Fair enough. Yeah. And a double pass to win for Robbie Williams. That's still not too far away. Plus, overnight accommodation at the Grosvenor in Adelaide with Reverse It, Robbie. This is where we put a Robbie Williams song in reverse, and you have to guess what it is.
2: Yeah, good luck to you. But right now... Now, in case you're living under a rock, Anne Hathaway. Mm. You know who she is?
1: I love Anne Hathaway. Yeah, she was in Devil Wears Prada.
2: And Devil Wears Prada too. Yep. She's an absolutely incredible, incredible actress. And she has just announced that she is pregnant.
1: How many kids does she have now? She has a fair few, I think.
2: Yeah, two or three, actually.
1: She doesn't own a TV.
2: Oh, I can always count on you to say stuff like that. But yes, Anne Hathaway, 43, shared the happy news on social media showing off her little baby bump. And I saw the video and I was like, oh my God. So basically she walks on screen and she's like got her arms over her stomach. You can't tell she's pregnant. And then all of a sudden she puts her hands on her waist and she's pregnant. And I'm like, oh my gosh, Anne Hathaway's having another baby.
1: Damn.
2: I got very excited to say.
1: I liked her in Brokeback Mountain.
2: Yeah, no, she's good.
1: There's a certain scene in Brokeback Mountain I liked her in, but that's all I'm saying.
2: Okay, all right. Anyway, we'll digress from that one. Now, have you heard of T-Pain?
1: Yes, of course.
2: Is he a soccer player?
1: No.
2: No, he is not. DoorDash had him confused.
1: Oh,
2: so
1: no.
2: So DoorDash was posting on Twitter or X or whatever it's called. T-Pain, you gave everything out there tonight. We saw Australia and a soccer ball. And T-Pain's like, I literally don't play soccer. Another one they posted, New Zealand football. Oh, sorry, it was a New Zealand flag, not an Australian flag. Still plenty of time. Small tactical suggestion. Give the ball to T-Pain. T-Pain responds with, who do you think you're tagging? And then he also posts, are you all okay, DoorDash? Stop tagging me in soccer posts. And the final one that got posted, okay, everybody relax, at T-Pain has a plan. And T-Pain's like, I'm playing dubstep at Red Rocks. What exactly do you want me to do? And I was like, that's hilarious. I love it.
1: So they tagged the wrong person. That's so funny.
2: Yeah, I love it. I think it's probably one of the funniest things ever. Now, earlier, Josh, before the last song, we were like, oh, Britney again is in the news.
1: Yeah.
2: And yes, she is. Miss Britney Spears. She has been in Gossip Girl a fair few times this year. Already because of her DUI and a couple of other things. Well, she's back at it again.
1: Oh, great.
2: Yeah, so she made a post saying, it's an emotional day for me. Guitars remind me of baby aliens. Such gentle strings. Music is said to be the speech of angels. I bought this one in Mexico, MX, in hopes one day I can have another baby.
1: Oh, Britney, please don't have a kid. Please.
2: Yeah. What does this guitars remind me of baby aliens? Sorry, what the heck does that mean?
1: It's Britney. Who
2: knows? It is Britney. She's a little bit... I love her, but...
1: Unhinged?
2: What is going on? Yeah. But anyway,
1: so
2: Britney...
1: So she wants another kid?
2: Yes.
1: Okay.
2: I don't think she...
1: Yeah.
2: Like, personally, I don't think she's in the right mental state to have a kid.
1: Look, she hasn't been in the right mental state for years.
2: No, exactly. Mm. But that's it from me. All your gossip from Magic's very own Gossip Girl. Moi, I'll be back again tomorrow with a little bit more tea.
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2: Hey, it's Brooke Seychelle with your local news. The Port Augusta Council is facing a significant cost gap at its Central Oval Sporting Hub. According to News Corp, budget documents show the facility has cost more than $13 million to run since reopening, while bringing in just under $5 million in revenue. That leaves a shortfall of around $8.7 million. Despite this, the hub remains a major community venue, hosting sport, events and programs for locals and visitors. Meanwhile, there are concerns for the giant cuttlefish breeding season on the Eyre Peninsula. It's a major draw card for Whyalla, but it's been low numbers so far this winter. Local Mayor Phil Stone thinks the water temperature may be playing a role.
13: The sea temperature at the moment is anywhere between 14, 15, 16 degrees. The cuttlefish need it to be down to 11 to arrive here and do their magic.
2: In other news, Port Augusta police are trying to track down the owner of a number of power tools after they were found during a search at a local property on Friday. Officers say the items are believed to be stolen, with brands including Ryobi, Makita, DeWalt among those recovered. Anyone who recognises the tools or knows who they belong to is being urged to contact Crime Stoppers. There's a leadership change for the York Mid-North region, with Ali Paulett appointed as the new chair of Regional Development Australia. She brings experience from the wine and agribusiness sectors and says she's keen to help unlock growth and investment across the region. The organisation paying tribute to outgoing chair Bill Vanderpeer, thanking him for more than a decade of service. And five Whyalla teens are heading to Switzerland this week to take on the world. The students have qualified for the H2 Grand Prix finals, building and racing hydrogen-powered model cars against other international teams. It comes after a tough break last year when they were disqualified late in the race despite initially leading. Now they've earned another shot on the global stage, with fundraising efforts still open to support the team.
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14: Morning, I'm Britt Aylin. First up, fears of a possible chicken nugget shortage in the months to come after confirmation two wild birds died from the highly contagious H5 bird flu variant in Western Australia. Ingham's WA chicken farm has now been locked down. Invasive species expert Dr. Carol Booth explaining that while farm birds can be quarantined, wildlife cannot.
15: For poultry, it will mean, unfortunately, culling a lot of chickens to stop it spreading. And if it's in wildlife, we can't eliminate it from Australia.
14: Speaking on Nine there. After only 2 years in the top job, British Prime Minister Keir Starmer has resigned overnight. Newly elected MP Andy Burnham is now poised to become the UK's seventh PM in 10 years. And the first Pets in Cabin flight from Adelaide to Melbourne takes off later this morning. It's the latest expansion to the service from Virgin Australia, which has so far seen almost 1,500 pets take to the skies.
12: Your sport now.
14: In sport, Markéta Vondrousova's tennis career is on hold until 2030 after a doping rule breach. The former Wimbledon champion has been banned for 4 years for refusing a drug test. She hasn't played since withdrawing from the Adelaide International in January. And Dane Gagai has been in talks to end his career at Brisbane, with the Broncos reportedly keen to offer the Knights veteran a one-year deal for next season. It comes as Bronco vet Ben Hunt has signed a 12-month contract extension. That's the latest in news and sport.
12: Does the thought of crunching numbers after a long work week make you feel a bit like this?
16: Brother,
12: Well, it's your lucky day, because Mikey's got you covered, counting down the hottest hits of the week as voted by you,

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6: It's looking partly cloudy today and on the waters, northwesterly winds to 10 knots and seas below 1 metre. Your top temperatures today, Clare Valley 13, York Peninsula 15, Port Augusta and Port Pirie 16, Whyalla and Roxby Downs 17. If you're heading to Adelaide, expect it to be partly cloudy with a top of 15. Wednesday is looking mostly sunny with the top temperatures ranging from 14 in the Clare Valley to 17 in Port Augusta.
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8: Just going to give you the latest on what's happening in the World Cup this morning. The France-Algeria game that's currently on now, it's been delayed by a wild storm.
9: How crazy.
8: Over in Philadelphia. Do you reckon they're going to be hit with a tornado, Category 5?
9: Maybe, maybe.
8: And in some exciting news, Lionel Messi.
9: Yes.
8: Kaelin. Apparently, Lionel Messi has broken 4 world records in one match. So Messi has broken an astonishing 4 world records in his dominant display against Austria this morning with his 2 goals. Messi now stands clear as the top goal scorer in the history of the FIFA World Cup.
9: Holy moly.
8: 18 across his 6 tournaments. He surpasses Miroslav Klose on 16 goals and Brazil's Marta, who has 17 goals scored across her career at the Women's World Cup. So congratulations to Messi.
9: Sounds like Beckham's been taking a back seat and it should be bend it like Messi, not bend it like Beckham.
8: And you know what I find still crazy?
9: What?
8: You watched the Beckham documentary that came out a couple of years ago, hey?
9: Probably not, no.
8: Remember when he did... Oh, so Messi played in the World Cup, like, I think may have been potentially before we were born.
9: Mm.
8: He accidentally did an own goal. And all of England like literally wanted to kill him.
9: Yeah, I don't blame him.
8: It was crazy. A big hour coming up. We're talking to Where Is My
9: Summer and Jamie Cox.

0: Finally kicked off. We're talking to Jill. She's a front of house manager at the Dark Mofo Festival. This is where they get naked and go for a swim in Hobart.
1: And
0: look, I want to ask her, why? Just why?
1: I mean, that's a fair question.
0: Yeah.
1: Up next, well, up right now, actually, we want you to give us a call, 800-444-06, if you would like to win a double pass to see Robbie Williams on the 7th of November.
0: Mm.
1: He's going to be performing at Adelaide Oval, and we're going to give somebody the lucky chance to win that double pass, plus accommodation at the Grosvenor Hotel. Yep. Very, very exciting. Yeah, so it's his Brit World Tour, Adelaide Oval, Saturday, November 7th. It's all thanks to Frontier Touring.
0: You're going
1: tickets
0: to that
1: through
0: one,
1: Ticket
0: you?
1: Tech. Yes, I got 4 tickets for just shy of $1,000. So
0: jeez.
1: 2 tickets is about $500, and you're getting it for free.
0: Right. So this is how it works. Ring now, 800-444-06. We're going to play a Robbie Williams song in reverse, and all you need to do is guess what song it is.
1: And pretty much everybody will get a chance to go on air as long as they all get it wrong. So you'll have a chance of winning even if you're not number one.
0: That's it.
1: So give us a call, 800-444-06 right now. A little bit of somber right here on Magic.

0: the wake up call.
1: It's Magic 105.9.
0: Yeah,
1: Still plenty more on the way. But Dark Mofo Festival kicked off yesterday in Tasmania. It's where they celebrate the winter solstice. We got Jill, the front of house manager, talking about things, all of that. I'm just going to ask her why.
0: Why do they like getting naked?
1: Why do you like getting naked? Why do you do that to yourself? What else is happening? We're talking to two incredible young ladies.
0: Yeah.
1: But they made it to the championships, the under-15s in netball. They're from Moonta Bay. Very excited to chat to them.
0: But right now, let's wish some birthdays. So in the world of birthdays today, we've got some pretty cool people, actually. One of them I always get confused with being Bruno Mars, and it's not Bruno Mars, is it, Joshua? It's somebody else.
1: It's Jason Mraz.
0: Yes, Jason Mraz, this guy. There's no
1: need to. He's celebrating his 48th birthday today. He's got some great songs.
0: Every time this song came on, I always assumed it was Bruno Mars, but it's Jason Mraz.
1: Yeah, right. Okay. Yeah. Happy birthday to Jason Mraz there. Chet Faker, he is 37 years old. He's an Australian singer. You don't know this one. Great song with Flo, by the way. And happy birthday to Joel Edgerton. He's an Australian actor. He's celebrating his 51st birthday today. He was in a new movie on Netflix called Train Dreams, but you might know him from The Great Gatsby with Leonardo DiCaprio.
0: You know what? I've never seen that movie.
1: You haven't?
0: No, I haven't.
1: Yeah, right.
0: And I think I really need to get around The Great Gatsby world because it's cool.
1: Yeah, I haven't seen it either. I'm going to add it to my watch list because Tobey Maguire's in it as well.
0: Oh, really?
1: Yeah, yeah.
0: I didn't know
1: Leo
0: that.
1: And Toby and Joel Edgerton. So, yeah, a couple of Australian birthdays today. Yeah. Happy birthday to all of them. If you know someone having a birthday, you can head over to mymagicfm.com so we can let everybody know about it because it's all thanks to our friends here at Macca's.

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2: It is Robbie edition.
1: Celebrating all things Robbie Williams. Your chance to win a double pass to go see Robbie Williams on the 7th of November at Adelaide Oval. Plus, we're giving you overnight accommodation at the Grosvenor in Adelaide. So if you're in Whyalla, if you're in Port Pirie, Port Augusta, if you're in Clare.
2: Corn.
1: You don't need to worry about driving back late at night.
2: Maybe even a Roxby Downs listener.
1: Hey.
2: You don't have to worry about driving 7 hours all the way back to Roxby because you've got accommodation.
1: That's right. Who's playing first, Kaylin?
2: We've got Amanda from Port Hughes. Good morning, Amanda.
1: G'day, Amanda.
3: Good morning.
2: Now, you know how the game works?
3: Yes.
1: What's your favourite Robbie Williams song, Amanda?
3: Probably Angels.
1: Oh, okay. Have you ever seen Robbie Williams live?
3: No.
1: Okay. All right. Cool.
2: Well, today might be your lucky day. You'll have to wait and see. But we're going to play one of Robbie Williams' songs in reverse. And if you guess it correctly, you obviously win the prizing. So, are you ready?
3: Yes.
2: All right.
1: Let's
2: I'm gonna
1: do
2: turn
1: it.
2: This
1: Let's
2: down.
1: Turn that music down.
2: Here
1: so.
2: We go. All right, what do you reckon?
3: Is that Come Undone?
1: No.
2: No.
1: We are so sorry, Amanda.
2: Nice try. Yeah. We do have somebody else on the line. We've got Vicky from Port Pirie. Vicky, would you like to give it a go?
4: Yes.
2: We can play it again if you like.
4: Please.
1: Yes. Now, before, what would winning Robbie Williams tickets plus overnight accommodation mean to you?
4: Oh, it would be amazing. I have seen him a few times, but I sort of sacrificed this November thinking so close to Christmas and affordability, but amazing.
1: Well, hopefully we can get you a ticket. So are you ready to hear the song again?
4: Yes, please.
1: All right, let's do it.
2: All right, what do you reckon it is?
4: Is it Strong?
1: No.
2: Unfortunately not. I'm so sorry. Both Amanda and Vicky, you didn't get it today, unfortunately. But, yeah.
4: Okay.
2: Good try.
1: Look, we're still going to play morning. We do want to give tickets to give us away. So if you do think you know what the song is, give us a ring. 800-444-06. The nation's biggest.

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3: Partly cloudy in the region today with top temps ranging from 13 in the Clare Valley to 17 in Whyalla. 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It's the wake-up call with Caitlin and Josh. Good morning.
4: Good morning.
3: Current temps, 8 degrees in Port Augusta and Whyalla. Port Pirie, you're looking at 9, and in Clare, it's 7.
4: Now, up next, we're going to be talking to two very impressive young women from Moonta Bay. They have managed to get themselves into the under-15s state championship. They're representing South Australia, and we're going to talk to them next about, you know, their journey with netball, maybe who their idols are and all of those sort of things in between. But right now, Gavin DeGraw, I don't want to be, yeah. I was going to come up with something funny, but my brain was like, you're not that funny. Anyway.
3: You don't want to be funny. There you are.

0: 27 past 8 here on Magic. It's Gavin DeGraw. The winter solstice, it's finally kicked off.
1: Hang on, does Gavin DeGraw have any other songs? Or is he a one-hit wonder?
0: No, sure, I'll look it up in the ad break.
1: Okay, thank you, I appreciate it.
0: I don't have a clue.
1: Very helpful.
0: The winter solstice is kicked off. We're talking to front of house manager Jill in Tasmania. That's right, we are crossing to Tasmania this morning later on. She's the manager of a Dark Mofo Festival. This is where they all get naked and go for a little bit of a skinny dip in the morning in freezing degree heat.
1: Yeah, couldn't be me.
0: Freezing degree cold. And we're going to ask her, well, why? Yeah. Why do you do it? Why do you do it to yourself?
1: I mean, that's fair enough.
0: Yep.
1: Right now, though, we're talking to two very impressive young ladies that we've just discovered are actually twins, which explains why when looking at the photo, they look almost identical.
0: Yeah.
1: We've got Summer and Jamie Kosh. They are from Maitland Lutheran School, and they're going to be representing South Australia in the National School Sport Under 15 Netball Championship in July. Good morning, girls.
0: Hey, girls.
2: Hello.
3: Hello.
1: So exciting to have you here with us today.
0: How long you guys been playing netball for?
3: We've been playing since we were 6 years old.
0: Oh, six years?
1: I didn't even know you could start that young.
0: Yeah, right. And what's the idea? Have you always played the same position?
1: Oh, yeah. What do you play?
3: Pretty much. I play centre and wing defence, and I'm more of a goalie and wing attack.
0: Okay.
1: Oh, look at that. You've got a whole team just between the two of you.
0: Kaylin, which one's better? Because I'm still trying to work around netball. Is wing attack...
1: Why don't we ask the girls to... Can you explain a couple of the positions and what you do in a game of netball?
0: I need to be taught.
3: Well, the goalies obviously score all the goals. And
0: makes sense.
3: The centres, they basically can run everywhere, just not in the ring. We pass to the goalies.
1: So centre is like you're all over sort of thing. They're the ones that kick it off. So like in football with the bounce, you have the person who taps it. Centre starts off with the ball.
0: Oh, so it's more about defence.
1: Yeah.
0: Okay.
1: And so I couldn't actually work out who was who. Who plays centre?
3: Jamie.
1: And then you, Summer, play in the shooting. You're a shooter.
3: Goals,
1: That's so cool. What got you really into netball? Is that a big thing in your family or your friends do it? Or what got you into netball?
3: I think a bit of everything. Yeah, just everyone locally kind of just plays it. So, and we've loved it ever since. So.
1: Oh, I love that. Do you have somebody that you aspire to be like?
3: Yeah, we want to be like Georgie Horgis when we're older.
1: Right. Oh, I love that. That's so cool.
3: He's kind of like a mid-quarter and goalie like us.
0: Yeah. I have a question, and it's because when I used to play sports as a kid, I used to play basketball. If we got a win, I used to beg mum and dad to go through the Macca's drive-thru for a little treat. Is that still happening in your household if you get a win?
3: Pretty much, yeah. Try to get something out of them.
1: Oh, I love it. Now, I also read that you guys play for the so you play in the Moonta Netball Club, but you play E-grade. Does that mean that you play sort of like that's the adult netball?
3: So E-grade is the juniors, the under 15, age group. But we also fill in for the seniors, like the A-grade and B-grade.
1: You girls must be very impressive on the netball court. Are there any other sports that you're really into?
3: Yes, we play a fair bit of basketball.
0: Hey.
1: Oh, is it hard to go between netball and basketball? Because they're obviously quite similar, but they've also got some big differences. Do you find it hard to sometimes not dribble the ball down the court when playing netball?
3: Not really. I guess I'm just used to switching between the two of them.
1: Yeah, that's impressive.
0: Now, Summer and Jamie, the championship is in July, under 15s in Melbourne. Now, what are we expecting? Are we expecting W's? Are you bringing home some W's when you get back?
1: I think a W is a win, by the way.
0: A win?
3: Yeah, hopefully. Yep, definitely.
0: Okay, all right. Have you sussed out the competition? Who are you going up against?
3: We've got told we're playing against some, like, 6'4" people.
0: Oh my gosh. No. Okay. All right. And what's the game plan around them? Just
1: Between the
0: legs?
3: Yeah.
1: That's what I used to do because I'm not exactly reaching the top shelf. I used to bounce the ball between people's legs.
0: I like that. It's a smart tactic.
1: It's a
0: very smart tactic.
1: Oh, what's your one takeaway that you've really learned through playing such a cool team sport?
3: Oh, well, it's just great, I guess.
1: I've stumped them a little bit.
0: Now, Summer and Jamie, I'm recently new to the area, so I'm looking at potentially new sports to do. I know that there's a mixed netball comp here in the Spencer Gulf. And if I play, because I've been asked to play, what position should I go for as a starter?
3: Definitely central.
2: I reckon goal attack.
0: Goal attack. I can attack.
1: Can you run?
0: Yeah, I can run.
1: You can run.
3: Give center a go.
1: Center.
0: I got a bit of a sore back that pain shoots down my leg, so hopefully that doesn't stop me.
1: Thanks for sharing. I used to play center. I don't think I could run that far now. Well, you two are some very impressive young women, and we are cheering you on. We'd love to have a chat with you after the championships just to see how you went.
3: Thank you.
0: No worries. Good luck, guys.
3: Thank you.
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1: Hey, it's Brooke Seychelle with your local news. Three local boys have been arrested after a stolen car was tracked from Adelaide all the way to Port Wakefield. Police say the vehicle was taken late on Sunday night before being followed along the Port Wakefield Highway. It eventually came to a stop near Coolparra after police spiked its tyres. The boys from Port Augusta, Cooper Pedy and Amata were arrested and charged. They fronted court yesterday. Meanwhile, Port Augusta police are trying to track down the owner of a number of power tools after they were found during a search at a local property on Friday. Officers say the items are believed to be stolen, with brands including Ryobi, Makita and DeWalt among those recovered. Anyone who recognises the tools or knows who they belong to is being urged to contact Crime Stoppers.
2: A familiar face in the Clare Valley wine industry is stepping into a key regional role. Ali Paulett has been named Chair of Regional Development to York and Mid-North. She says she's passionate about supporting local businesses and building on the region's strengths for future growth. The group also acknowledging former Chair Bill Vanderpeer after 10 years leading economic development across the region. Port Pirie's bowling alley is set for a major glow-up, with more than $600,000 being poured into a full refurbishment. According to The Recorder, the new owners, who run an award-winning entertainment centre in Tasmania, are planning a complete redesign, upgraded tech and modern facilities. Mayor Leon Stevens says it's a strong vote of confidence for the city and hopes to give locals and visitors another reason to stay in the region. And five students from Wyala are packing their bags as they head for Switzerland this weekend. The teens from Samaritan and Sunrise Christian Colleges earning themselves a spot in the H2 Grand Prix World Finals, an international hydrogen-powered RC car race. Grey MP Tom Venning says he's looking forward to seeing how they go on the global stage.
14: Really fantastic work they're doing. It shows you that the next chapter of Wyala's story is being written as we speak by its young people.
13: Magic National News. Now.
15: Morning, I'm Britt Aylin. Rents have gone up by 6% across the country in the past 12 months, despite house prices beginning to drop. We're told vacancy rates are behind the increase and that it's not likely to go down anytime soon, with investors wary of upcoming tax changes.
16: Paying about $700 on average for our weekly rent and $800 in capital city, so certainly not an easy time for renters right now, and unfortunately no signs of easing in the short term.
15: Matt Bowen from ING on 7 there. The passengers wrapped up in the Hantavirus cruise ship Chaos have been released from quarantine in WA. Four Aussies, one permanent resident and a New Zealander spent 42 days in isolation at the COVID-era Bullsbrook Centre for National Resilience after travelling on the MV Hondius. Authorities say they pose no further risk to the community. And a major milestone in the fight against period poverty. Share the Dignity has now collected 6 million period products to help Australians in need. The charity says it's the result of years of community support and campaigning, but despite the progress, demand remains high.
13: Your sport. Now.
15: In sport, the AFL's admitted to another clock stuff-up during Saturday's clash between Carlton and GWS. The league's blamed human error for 37 seconds being added to the clock in the final quarter. It's the fourth issue so far this season. Broncos veteran Ben Hunt has defied calls to retire, putting pen to paper on a contract extension. The 36-year-old has signed on for at least one more year and says he's got plenty more to offer. And Christopher O'Connell and Bernard Tomic have advanced in Wimbledon qualifying, but they'll now have to face each other tomorrow.
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18: It's looking partly cloudy today, and on the waters, northwesterly winds to 10 knots and seas below 1 metre. Your top temperatures today, Clare Valley 13, York Peninsula 15, Port Augusta and Port Pirie 16, Wyala and Roxby Downs 17. If you're heading to Adelaide, expect it to be partly cloudy with a top of 15. Wednesday is looking mostly sunny with the top temperatures ranging from 14 in the Clare Valley to 17 in Port Augusta.
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0: Okay, I'm devastated. We want to give away a double pass to Robbie Williams. He's coming to Adelaide 7th of November for his Robbie Williams Britpop World Tour at Adelaide Oval. And we want to give him away.
1: We do.
0: We had two callers at the start of this hour that unfortunately didn't win them. So, you know what? We're going to do it again later on in the show. We've got to wait for the call out 800-444-046. That's the number you need
1: before
0: to save.
1: Before the end of the hour.
0: Yes, we need as many people as we can. And I'm even going to help you out. So it's one of his most well-known songs. But I've got a riddle.
1: Oh, okay? Please.
0: I'm going to do a riddle. And this will help you out with the name of the song. You ready, Kaylin?
1: Sure.
0: Okay. When life feels heavy, people call my name in one famous chorus. I'm always the same. So when life feels heavy, people call my name in one famous chorus. I'm always the same. That is your one and only hint.
1: So we're gonna solicit some calls before the end of the hour. So not just yet. We will let you know when to call a little bit later before the end of the hour. But up next, we're going to be talking to a woman by the name of Jill. Because she's part of a winter solstice tradition over in Tasmania.
0: She's the front of house manager for the Dark Mofo Nudie Festival. This is what they do. They celebrate the winter solstice, which means that the days get a little bit longer.
1: Yes.
0: And so we're very excited to chat to her.
1: We're going
0: to
1: be talking to her up next, but I must say, I don't think I would like to be naked. I probably would rather drop dead.
0: Oh, wait.
1: Get it? Haha. Olivia Rodrigo right now. You're a Magic 1059.

0: Olivia Rodrigo right there for you at 8:46 in the morning. I'm loving her new music at the moment. I don't know about you, Josh, but I'm a big fan of Olivia
1: at
0: the moment.
1: There's one song in a brand new album that came out last week called Less, and I tell you what.
0: I haven't heard it yet.
1: If that song came out in 2023, that would have broke me.
0: Is the song less than 3 minutes?
1: Don't know.
0: Because if it's not, I won't be able to listen to the whole song on my drive home.
1: Fair enough.
0: Perks of living on the Spencer Gulf. Everything is really, really close.
1: Okay.
0: Apart from each other's towns. Anyway, moving on from that, we're going to give everybody another chance to win a double pass to see Robbie Williams November 7th before the end of the hour, because we didn't have any winner today and we really would like somebody to win the double pass plus accommodation. So give us a call in a little while. We'll let you know when so that you can hopefully win those tickets.
1: Kaylin, let's talk about one of the wildest ways to start your morning.
0: Mm-hmm.
1: Now picture this, right?
0: Picturing it.
1: Sunrise in Hobart, Tasmania. The temperature sitting at just minus one.
0: Oh.
1: 3,000 people waking up and deciding, you know what? Clothes are a bit overrated. They jump straight into the water. Well, this is what happens every year. It's the Dark Mofo Nude Solstice Swim. This is where they celebrate the days getting a little bit longer. We've actually got the front of house manager, Jill Miller, on the phone with us right now, the manager of the Dark Mofo Festival. Hello, good morning.
2: Good morning. How are you guys going?
0: Yeah, amazing. Just quickly off the bat, what does the Mofo part stand for?
2: That's highly contentious and debated among the years, hey? But they used to have a summer festival called Monofoma, and so it's most likely the idea that it's the dark Monofoma, so it's the winter.
0: Oh, I love that.
2: Summer festival.
1: Right.
0: Yes. Oh, that's clever.
1: How does the winter solstice work, and really just what's it about? Because I'll be completely honest with you, it's the first time I've heard of it yesterday.
2: Yeah, okay. Well, obviously, yeah, the winter solstice is just the marking of the winter season starting. But for us, it's always the way that we end the festival. So the festival is a 2-week-long festival.
0: Oh, wow.
2: That has a bunch of different music and art programs throughout. And then we always finish with the ritual of the nude solstice swim. So we have full programming on Sundays. So that's why we had it this year on Monday. And so, yeah, it just happens at sunrise on the beach, at the same beach in Sandy Bay every year. And yeah, every year we have such an amazing turnout and it's just such an amazing experience.
0: Where does the nude swimming come into it? Because that's quite unique, but it's quite cool. But how did that sort of come to be?
2: Yeah, I'm not entirely sure of actually how it came to be, but I think, you know, because the festival itself is kind of like this offbeat, quirky kind of thing, they kind of brought that in and just that idea of like reconnecting with nature and just kind of expressing that freedom and just a bit something quirky to try to get everybody into it. And then, yeah, we're all in those red swim caps as well, so it makes for those amazing photos of all of us in the water, just completely nude, but all with the same red swim cap on.
1: We saw the pictures because we've got the news on here in the TV and we just saw everybody in the red caps running down to the water and I was like, probably not for me. But
0: little bottoms.
1: Look, I promised myself at the start of a year, it's a year of yeses. So potentially.
2: Amazing.
1: Yeah, I could have.
2: So you're coming down next year.
1: Yeah, right? Mate, look, potentially. yes, radio station, please pay for my flights. look, do you see more people getting involved every single year it happens?
2: Yeah, so we definitely, like, the tickets are free. It's a free event. So they sell out extremely quickly. It's one ticket per person that you can register for online. And, yeah, within the first day of them going online, everybody signs up. So it's really hard to come by if you're not first in. But, yeah, people come from all the way from Sydney and other places, obviously just for this one event sometimes. I met a bunch of different people over the years. This is my third year doing it.
0: Oh, wow.
2: And so, yeah, the first year it was kind of just run in, get wet, get out. And then last year, my second year, it was run in, swim to that pontoon that you always see in the photos that everybody gets out and then jumps back in. And then this year, it was really nice because I was much more relaxed. So I actually like swam out and I was just looking back at Mount Wellington and just watching everybody. And it was just amazing to just actually kind of be a bit still in the water and actually seeing what's going on. So yeah, it's just absolutely amazing.
0: So compared to the first time you did it, compared to now you've done it three times, how has your mindset changed between, you know, that the real nerve-wracking, you know, worried about it being super duper cold and all of that sort of stuff compared to now. How do you think your mindset has shifted in terms of, you know, getting naked in front of all these different people you might not know and getting into some very cold water to go for a swim?
2: Yeah, for sure. I think, yeah, at first, just like with anybody, I think you're just like a little bit hesitant. You're not sure how it's all going to work and everything. But yeah, now after 3 years, it's, you know, towel off before a lot of other people, you know, and just into the water. And yeah, just once again, just really absorbing that and just fully embracing it, you know. We're all there and it's an amazing event where, yeah, it's not, you know, everybody's just naked. So there's no body shaming. There's no like being as self-conscious as you normally would because, yeah, we're all in it together sort of thing, you know.
1: Are you worried about sharks? And I'm just thinking me, like picturing a male swimming
0: Joshua.
1: Down there, like a shark could think that potentially it's a bit of tackle.
0: I think the water's too cold for that to be an issue, Josh.
1: Yeah, but it's sharks come out dusk to dawn. It's the perfect time for
0: no,
1: sharks
0: I mean,
1: to get out
0: it's,
1: and about.
0: It's too cold.
1: Oh, but the tackle kind of shrivels. Okay.
2: I think that's what she's getting at, yes.
1: Okay, yeah.
2: There is an amazing amount of surf lifesavers there in the water as well on the surfboards, just making sure that everybody's safe. But yeah, I don't really think of sharks whenever I'm going out there.
0: I think because it's in the canal, because it's in that canal where it's the Mona Museum, isn't it? Is that what it's called?
2: Yeah, the Mona's a bit further up the river, but it's still just in the river there, realistically. Yeah. That joins to the sea.
1: No, fair enough. Well, look, when's it on next year? Because, look, I may fly down.
2: So, yeah, it's always the two-week period, basically right before the winter solstice. So I'm not sure when those winter solstices for next year, but it's usually always around this time frame. Yeah. So it usually starts around about the 10th of June, roughly, and perfect. Then goes till about the 20th.
1: Well, guess what, Jill? Lock me in. Can I put my name down now?
2: You sure can.
1: Okay. All right. We appreciate your time. Good luck with everything, and I'll see you down there next year.
2: Awesome. Thanks, guys.
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10: If your life involves working on the go in cafes, airports, or anywhere but an actual office desk, you're probably using a laptop, but ditching the computer mouse. Logitech reports that while 72% of professionals own a mouse, only 26% actually use one in public, largely because traditional designs are too bulky for travel. Enter the Mobi Fold, a device that features a unique folding mechanism that allows it to collapse to nearly half its size, making it small enough to fit into a pocket. When opened, it automatically powers on, and the design is said to reduce muscle strain by 22% compared to using a laptop trackpad. You'll find more info on Logitech's Mobi Fold at techdaily.com.au.
1: Partly cloudy in the region today with top temps ranging from 13 in the Clare Valley to 17 in Whyalla. 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It's a wake-up call with Kaylin and Josh.
0: Morning.
1: Good morning. 9 degrees in both Port Augusta and Whyalla. Port Pirie, you're looking at 10, and in Clare, it's only 7.
0: Oh, it's a bit cold in Clare.
1: A little cold, Clare. A little blanket.
0: Okay, thank you, darling. Now, earlier this morning at 8 o'clock, we tried to give away some tickets to the one and only Robbie Williams. Well, nobody won them because nobody could guess the song. So we're giving everybody another chance to have a go at guessing what the reversed Robbie Williams song is.
1: Now, I gave a riddle.
0: So you can win the double pass to go and see him in November as well as accommodation. Yes, you gave a riddle.
1: I'm going to give a riddle again because we want to give them away.
0: We do. So, we really do. I'm trying to remember what songs the women actually guessed earlier.
1: All right. So the riddle is, when life feels heavy, people call my name. In one famous chorus, I'm always the same. I watch from above, though never revealed. What Robbie Williams song am I concealed in?
0: Well, one of the songs that was guessed was Come Undone by Robbie Williams. So it's not that one.
1: No.
0: And I'm trying to remember what the other one was that woman's...
1: It's one of his most popular songs. Let's just say that.
0: Yeah. Well, the one that we've been playing is one of his most...
1: Popular
0: songs. Everybody knows it. So if you want to have a go at winning that double pass, give us a call right now. 800-444-06 because you don't want to miss out. That's up next right now. Everclear, Santa Monica here on Magic 105.9.

0: Now, look, we are late. It's Magic 105.9, if you've just tuned in, by the way.
1: We're late for a good cause.
0: We're late, but we don't care.
1: Nah.
0: We want to give away Robbie tickets.
1: Yeah.
0: That's right. It's currently 9:01. Anyways. Sorry, management. Anyways.
1: I'm not too phased about it.
0: Let's give away these tickets, yeah?
1: Let's do it. Let's play the little intro again.

0: reverse it.
1: Yes, all right.
2: Let's Paul Perry, Zara.
1: Bring her on. Zara, good morning.
2: G'day, Zara. Did you hear my riddle before?
3: I did.
2: Are you confident?
3: I think so.
2: All right, lovely. All right, let's play the song in reverse.
1: Here it is.
2: What do you think it is, Zara?
3: Oh, I don't know if I've got it now. I was thinking Angels.
1: You locking it in?
3: Yeah, yeah.
2: Okay. How confident are you feeling?
3: Oh, now that I heard it again, I'm not as confident as I was.
2: Now, might you ask, you were playing to win a double pass to Robbie Williams as he brings his concert, Britpop World Tour concert, to Adelaide Oval on November 7th, plus overnight accommodation at the Grosvenor. It's all thanks to the Grosvenor, and you can find out more details on Frontier Touring and Ticketek. All right, let's not keep you holding any longer. Kaylin?
1: Are you confident? Here we go. You ready? This is the deciding moment.
2: Hey!
1: Congratulations!
3: Oh, I got it.
2: Yay. You're going to go see Robbie Williams. You got a double pass. 7th of November, Adelaide Oval. Who are you taking?
3: My mum.
1: Oh, ooh. I love that. I'm taking my mum as well. We'll see you there.
3: Cool.
1: Oh, well, congratulations.
2: I do have a question quickly, because a lot of fans are devoted on the Robbie Williams biopic that came out 2 years ago where he's a monkey. Did you like that movie? Because I loved it.
3: I don't even know if I've seen it.
1: I haven't seen it either.
2: Oh, well, you have to watch that. Look, congratulations and enjoy the concert.
3: Amazing. Thank you.
2: No worries.
1: Now, your Nonstop at 9 is about to kick off and you're going to hear a little bit of Macklemore.
2: Hey. It's his birthday the other day.
1: Was it?
2: Yeah.
1: I had birthday to Macklemore. And you're also going to get a little bit of the Lemonheads.
2: Me.
1: A good range of music for your Nonstop at 9 kicking off a little bit late. But
2: now, on the show tomorrow, another double pass plus overnight accommodation to win.
1: Yep.
2: On the show.
1: I was going to say, are you saying anything else after that?
2: And,
1: goodness me. All right, well, that's it from us. We'll catch you again tomorrow from 6 a.m. Have a wicked rest of your Tuesday, and we'll catch you tomorrow. Bye.
2: Bye.
0: What's up, Australia? Scudder and Ed Coleman here. And we've got your weekend party sorted.
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1: Hey, it's Brooke Seychelle with your 9 o'clock news. Well, firstly to Port Augusta, where new figures highlight the cost of running one of the city's biggest community hubs. Council data shows the Central Oval Complex has operated at a loss, with expenses sitting at more than $13 million since reopening, while only bringing in just under $5 million in revenue. Despite this, the facility continues to play a key role in the community, hosting sporting matches, events and community activities across the city. The council is continuing to invest in upgrades as it looks to manage long-term costs. Meanwhile, police have arrested 3 boys after a stolen car incident stretching from Adelaide all the way to Port Wakefield. The group were tracked heading from Woodville North before being stopped by patrols on the Port Wakefield Highway near Coolparra on Sunday. Police say the vehicle had been stolen, with the trio now facing multiple charges. 2 14-year-old boys from Port Augusta and Cooper Pedy and an 11-year-old boy from Amata were refused bail and fronted court yesterday. Over to Whyalla, where the city's mayor is urging residents to stay calm as concerns grow over low cuttlefish numbers this winter. Mayor Phil Stone says while the usual aggregation hasn't shown up yet, there's no confirmed cause at this stage. He reckons experts think the water temperature may have something to do with it.
14: Now, we might be chilly on land at times, but the temperature in the sea temperature at the moment, is anywhere between 14, 15, 16 degrees. The cuttlefish need it to be down to 11 to arrive here and do their magic, which everybody wants to see.
1: Audio from the Whyalla Council. A full population survey is expected this week. It's a fresh strike for Port Pirie, with big plans to transform the town's bowling centre. A private investment of more than $600,000 will see the venue revamped into a modern family entertainment space with new equipment, upgraded facilities and a full interior makeover. Mayor Leon Stevens tells The Recorder it'll boost the city's appeal as a place to live, visit and spend the weekend. The redevelopment comes thanks to new owners who run an award-winning entertainment centre in Tasmania. And a group of Whyalla students are set to represent the region on the world stage, with 5 teens heading overseas this week for the H2 Grand Prix Finals in Switzerland. They'll compete with hydrogen-powered race cars they've spent years building after narrowly missing out on a spot last year. The team says it's a huge opportunity to showcase local talent and put Whyalla on the map internationally. Making news around the state this morning, authorities will increase

0: accounts. It comes as investigations are underway into the recent deaths of 50 tonnes of kingfish near Port Lincoln. Motorsport fans attending events at the Bend will now be able to camp this year. The Tail and Bend site will offer 9 deluxe tents alongside Pitt Strait in September. And today is the first opportunity for South Aussies to bring their pets on board Virgin flights out of Adelaide. Eligible cats and dogs will be able to travel alongside their owners on select flights, with the first one departing Adelaide for Melbourne around midday. And in sport, some key players are set to return from injury for the Crows for Showdown 60. Isaac Cumming, Jordan Butts, Mitch Hinge and Josh Worrell are all expected to be available for Saturday's clash with the Power at Adelaide Oval.
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2: Morning, I'm Britt Aylin. Our federal politicians will get an early mark today with Parliament to adjourn ahead of schedule for a special ceremony. It's so the PM can officially open Anzac Hall, part of the War Memorial's $550 million redevelopment. Former soldier and accused war criminal Ben Robert Smith is also expected to attend. It's a rare move, with Parliament usually only adjourning during times of national significance or crisis, or to honour a major tragedy. One of Australia's biggest religious orders could be forced into liquidation within months after declaring it no longer has enough money to pay out victims of child sexual abuse. Nine Newspapers reports the Christian Brothers has been brought to its knees by a string of payouts, more than $60 million worth in the last financial year alone. And Australians' trust in the US has reached an all-time low, with 60% of respondents to today's Lowy Institute poll stating they have no confidence in President Donald Trump to do the right thing.
1: Your sport, now.
2: In sport, Markéta Vondrousova's tennis career is on hold until 2030 after a doping rule breach. The former Wimbledon champion has been banned for 4 years for refusing a drug test. She hasn't played since withdrawing from the Adelaide International in January. And Dane Gagai has been in talks to end his career at Brisbane, with the Broncos reportedly keen to offer the Knights veteran a one-year deal for next season. It comes as Bronco veteran Ben Hunt has signed a 12-month contract extension. And that's the latest in news and sport.

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7: Magic weather.
8: It's looking partly cloudy today and on the waters, northwesterly winds to 10 knots and seas below 1 metre. Your top temperatures today, Clare Valley 13, York Peninsula 15, Port Augusta and Port Pirie 16, Whyalla and Roxburgh.

0: be down 17. If you're heading to Adelaide, expect it to be partly cloudy with a top of 15. Wednesday is looking mostly sunny with the top temperatures ranging from 14 in the Clare Valley to 17 in Port Augusta.
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